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It's $5 for two tickets. 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
1: 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We have the best music and people like Cameron and Oscar and Jonah.

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It was wintertime in Nashville, down on Music City Road. I was looking for a place to get myself out of the cold, to warm the frozen feeling that was eating at my soul, keep the chilly wind off of my guitar. My thirsty wanted whiskey, my hungry needed beans. But it'd been a month of payday since I'd heard that eagle scream. So with a stomach full of empty and a pocket full of dreams, I left my pride and stepped inside a bar. Actually, I guess you'd call it a tavern. Cigarette smoke to the ceiling, sawdust on the floor, friendly shadows.

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He said, you ain't making any money, are you? 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

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Back when failure had me locked out on the wrong side of the door. When nothing stood behind me but my shadow on the floor. Lonesome was more than a state of mind. You see, the devil haunts a hungry man. If you don't want to join him, you gotta beat him. I ain't saying I beat the devil, but I drank his beer for nothing. And then I stole his song.

Zeno and his team at La Valley Loaders have acquired an impressive job performance resume over the years. These heavy equipment operators sit behind some of the largest machines on a job site. The job demands specialized skills, quick reflexes, and total awareness and concentration, ensuring the safety of themselves and those around them. You got a demanding job? We have an exacting team. La Valley Loaders, San Augustine, 418-947-2429.

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Life's too short to be anything but happy. 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

I'd like to tell you right now that I come from Placentia Bay, and I grew up on an island called Maraschine. 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

The Health Center of the Lower North Shore would like to remind the population that a telephone consultation service is available at all times. 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

waited for a train. And some college professor stopped him and said, "Hey boy, you got any cocaine?" Some preacher said he was crazy, just a liar and a thief. And the police said, "Get out of town.

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0: 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And I ain't got nothing to say. I come home in the morning.
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Well, I was thumbing from Montgomery. I had my guitar on my back. When a stranger stopped beside me in an antique Cadillac. Now, he was dressed like 1950, half drunk and hollow-eyed. He said, it's a long walk to Nashville. Would you like to ride, son? Seat. He turned on the radio, and them sad old songs coming out of them speakers was solid country gold. Then I noticed the stranger was ghost white pale when he asked me for a light.

me warn you, it's a long, hard ride. Then he cried just south of Nashville, and he turned that car around. He said, this is where you get off, boy, cause I'm going back to Alabama. As I stepped out of that Cadillac, I said, mister, many thanks. He said, you don't have to call me mister,

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The Junior Canadian Rangers of St. Augustine is a program that helps youths aged 12 to 18 develop ranger, life, and traditional skills. Ranger skills such as first aid training, navigating with a map, compass, and GPS, and tying knots and lashes. Life skills like managing stress, resolving conflicts, and assisting in the well-being of others. And traditional skills such as unique art opportunities like carving, and training in traditional hunting practices like archery. To learn more of the opportunities and skills the JCR brings, visit their page on the Government of Canada's website.

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the Municipality of St. Augustine, ensuring its longevity. The Silver Years Show on CJIS is brought to you in part by the Municipality of St. Augustine.

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Diabetes and foot care. Persons with diabetes must give particular attention to their feet in order to maintain them in good health. Diabetes can cause nerve damage and poor blood flow or circulation to the legs and feet. As a result, people with diabetes are less likely to feel a foot injury, such as a blister or a cut. Diabetes can make these injuries more difficult to heal. Unnoticed and untreated, even small foot injuries can quickly become infected, potentially leading to serious complications. By taking just a few minutes every day to clean your feet and by making some changes to your lifestyle, you will have a better chance of having healthy skin and good circulation, thus preventing the kind of lesions so feared by diabetics.

It was a home run when the game was tied, a pickup truck when I could drive, one pink line when Katie said, "I'm late."

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In the MRC, Le Golfe de Saint-Laurent, be part of the solution. 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

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They must be felt with the heart. 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

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The island has no strangers. Everybody is your friend. 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
1: Hi, I'm Madison. 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I am Madison Lorena Maurice. Fight

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1: 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September 25th today, and what a beautiful morning out there. Temperature's already at 11. The winds are not passing 10 kilometers. Clear blue sky, lots of sunshine, and it's Friday today. Now, the sun is going to set this evening at 5:47. Tonight you got clear skies with a temperature of 5. Tomorrow, Saturday, you're in for a nice, beautiful one, a high of 20. Sunny skies, winds southwest, 30 going 50, clear overnight and 9. 14 for Sunday, winds northwest, 20 going 40, beautiful sunshine, 3 with clear skies in the night. Monday, high of 15. Winds south, 20 going 30, sunny skies, cloudy overnight with a temperature of 8. Even Tuesday, you're getting 15. Southwest winds, 20 going 40, beautiful sunshiny skies. Now, Macatna's at 9 up there. The winds are west, 15 kilometers, sunsetting at 5:48 this evening. Temperature of 6 overnight tonight. Clear skies tomorrow, Saturday. They'll reach a high of 14. Winds southwest, 30 going 50, 8 and clear overnight. Sunday, north winds, 20 going 40, sunny skies and a high of 12, clear and 6 overnight. Monday, sunny, south winds, 20 going 40, temperature of 11, 8 overnight and cloudy. And even Tuesday, mix of sun and cloud, a high of 12, southwest winds, 20 going 40. The marine forecast got sunny skies today with light winds. Picking up from the southwest, 15 knots only in the morning tomorrow, 25 by the afternoon. Sunday, winds north, 15 to 20 knots in the morning, light late in the day. 9:35 this morning in Big Bay, tide is going to be high at 5.2 feet. 3:56 this evening, low at a feet. 9:48, saltwater tides high at 5.6. 3:56 this evening, low at 1.3 feet. Baie-Comeau, Seven Islands, Port Cartier, along with Mingani and Anticosti, all beautiful sunshiny skies. Natasquan, sunshine, winds west 20 kilometers. Beautiful in Chevry and Blanc-Sablon, got southwest winds up to 20 kilometers by noontime. Beautiful sunshine. And it's a Friday.

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1: 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The counter opens this morning at 10 o'clock, close at noon. Close at noon here in St. Augustine and also in Tabatcher. Should you want to reach an agent here at the St. Augustine counter, call 418-947-2666. Next over Craft Crossing this morning will be at 7:45 from the Packwashippi side, 8 o'clock St. Augustine side. Crossing at 8:45 from Packwashippi, final crossing 9 o'clock this morning from the St. Augustine side. Should you want to reach CMA Airlines, the agent can be reached at 418-554-6024. The Air Liaison agent, 418-947-2929. The STQ secretary, 418-947-1387. Neil Driscoll for Relais Nordique, 581-805-3026. Busy or no answer for Neil, leave him your name along with a number and he will get back to you. To reach the municipality, 1-877-553-0624. Jackie Gelbot, MRC office, 418-947-2629. Your local clinic, 418-947-2321. The clinic opens this morning at 8 o'clock until noon, 1 until 4:30 this afternoon. Now, for non-urgent appointments, patients are asked to call the clinic to book an appointment with the nurse. Packages can be picked up and dropped off at the drop box in the porch. Boys and girls, it's day 9 at school today. Day 9. So have a fun day, Buddy Connor. It's a Friday morning show. And it's a Friday morning school morning. Have a fun weekend there, Buddy Connor. And don't forget, boys and girls, that the Terry Fox Run Walk. Yes, it's today. It's today. So don't forget, you participate, boys and girls, and have a fun weekend.

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1: The Terry Fox Run Walk 2026 takes place today from 12 until 5 p.m. You use St. Augustine School entrance by Terry Shatler's. T-shirt orders will be taken at this time. Also, donations can be dropped off at the school. We welcome everyone to attend. Come and support this wonderful cause this afternoon from 12 until 5 p.m.

12 out there. 12. Yep. And it's only like, not even 7 o'clock in the morning. So you're in for a beautiful one. The winds are not even going 10 kilometers. So it's going to be a beautiful afternoon for a Terry Fox run. That takes place at the St. Augustine School, the entrance towards Terry Shatler's. 12 o'clock today until 5 p.m. this evening.

Well, it's 12 out there. 12, clear skies, lots of sunshine. The winds are not passing 10 kilometers yet this morning. Sun sets at 5:47 this evening. Overnight now, you've got a temperature of 5 with clear skies. Tomorrow is Saturday. You'll reach a daytime high of 20. Winds southwest, 30 going 50. Clear and 9 at night. Sunday, high of 14. Beautiful sunshine. Winds north, 20 going 40. Clear, a temperature of 3 at night. Monday and Tuesday, 15s. Sunny skies, south winds 20 going 30 on Monday, 8 overnight. Southwest 20 to 40 on Tuesday, 15 sunny skies, cloudy, and a temperature of 7 overnight. Now Macatna's at 10 up there. The winds are west, 15 kilometers, sunsetting at 5:48 this evening. Tonight they get a temperature of 6, clear skies. Tomorrow, Saturday, they'll reach a high of 14. Sunshine with southwest winds, 30 going 50, clear, and 8 overnight. Sunday, they'll have a daytime high of 12 in Macatna. North winds, 20 going 40, clear skies with a temperature of 6 at night. Monday, 11. South winds, 20 going 40, sunny skies, 8 and cloudy overnight, 12 for a Tuesday. The marine forecast got sunny skies with light winds. The winds will pick up from the southwest, 15 knots only in the morning tomorrow, 25 knots by the afternoon. Now Sunday, winds will be north, 15 to 20 knots. Later in the day, it'll drift off to light winds. 9:35 this morning out in Big Bay, tide is going to be high at 5.2 feet. 3:56 this evening, low at a feet. Now 9:48, saltwater tide's high at 5.6. 3:56 this afternoon, low at 1.3 feet. So right up through this morning, right down through. Baie-Comeau, Seven Islands, Port Cartier, Mingani, Anticosti, and Natashquan, all beautiful sunshine along with Chevry. And Blanc-Sablon got 20 kilometers of southwest wind and beautiful sunshine. And it's a Friday morning. So it's a Friday morning show here on CJAS 93.5 FM. 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Now the counter opens at 10 o'clock this morning until 12 noon. Should you want to reach an agent here in St. Augustine, call 418-947-2666. 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
2: 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CJAS Radio will be closed on Friday, October the 2nd for National Day of Truth and Reconciliation. Close on Wednesday, September the 3rd, you have Case Desjardins, Canada Post. So if you're closed for any of the days, that Orange T-Shirt Day, let us know. We'll tag you.

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2: 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Monday, September 28. 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

13 outside. 13 clear skies, beautiful sunshine. The winds are not going 10 kilometers, and it's a Friday morning. A Friday morning. This afternoon, you could reach a high of 18. Overnight tonight, you get a temperature of 5 and clear skies. Tomorrow is Saturday. You're looking at a daytime high of 20. Wind southwest 30 going 50. Clear and 9 overnight. Now, as for Sunday, you got a temperature of 14. Beautiful sunshine for Sunday. Beautiful sunshine on Sunday. And the winds are going to be north 20 going 43 and clear overnight. Monday and Tuesday, daytime highs of 15. South winds 20 going 40 for Monday. Southwest 20 to 40 for Tuesday. Now, Metcalfe is at 11 up there. The winds are west 15 kilometers. Tonight, they got a temperature of 6 with clear skies. Tomorrow is Saturday. They're looking at a daytime high of 14 tomorrow. The winds will be southwest 30 going 58 with clear skies at night. Sunday, 12. Beautiful sunshine. North winds 20 going 46 overnight and clear skies. Monday, they're looking at a high of 11. South winds 20 going 40, sunny skies, and 12 for Tuesday. The marine forecast got beautiful sunshine today with the winds light, picking up from the southwest 15 knots in the morning tomorrow, 25 by tomorrow afternoon. Sunday, winds north 15 to 20 knots. Later in the day, it drifts off to just like light winds. 9:35 in Big Bay this morning. Tide is going to be high at 5.2 feet. 3:56 this afternoon, a low at a feet. 9:48 this morning out to the salt water, high tides at 5.6. 3:56 this afternoon, low at 1.3 feet.

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1: There was a bird, a rare bird, a rattling bird. Bird in the egg, and the egg in the nest, and the nest in the twig, and the twig in the branch, and the branch in the tree, and the tree in the hole, and the hole in the bog, and the... Come on! I'm heading back to the island. Smell of salt deer and rekindle some old memories.
2: Hi, my name is Kevin. I just want to wish everyone a wonderful day.
1: Like when...
3: Why don't we take a look and see where the Bella is? Give me a chance to pull her up. She's probably down to Blanche's Ball anyway right now, I would say. That's where she is. Yep, that's where she's at. She's in Blanche's Ball. She's in Blanche's Ball. The Bella expected to pull out at about 10:30 this morning. Arriving here in St. Augustine at Trout Point, 3 o'clock this afternoon. Should you want to reach the agent for the Bella? You call Neil Driscoll, 581-805-3026. Busy or no answer for Neil? Leave him your name and number. He will get back to you.

0: Adults, there's a contest question. Adults, give me a call. 2790 line. 2790 line. 2026. The year 2026 marks 40 years since this Grand Ole Opry member debuted multi-platinum album, Storms of Life. His album, Storms of Life. Good morning, you're on the air. So 2026 marks 40 years since this Grand Ole Opry member debuted the multi-platinum album, Storms of Life. I want you to name him. Good morning, you're on the air.
1: Randy Travis.
0: Right on. Does you, Leatrice?
1: Yes.
0: Have a good weekend, Leatrice.
1: You too.
0: See you, girl. Bye. So there you go. Yep, Randy Travis. 2026 marks 40 years since he debuted the multi-platinum album, Storms of Life. So this afternoon, Leatrice, if you tune in to the ET News, I could give you a little bit more. And tomorrow you get... Oh, no. Must matter with me tomorrow. Today is Friday. And you got a chance to grab the Orange Chat t-shirt this afternoon there. Have a good weekend, Leatrice.

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Trapped

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Counter opens at 10 o'clock this morning until 12 noon. Should you want to reach an agent, call 418-947-2666.

0: A notice coming from R&M Detail here in St. Augustine. A notice to the public that R&M Detail will be closed until all of the freight is open down there this morning. Until all the freight is open, R&M Detail will be closed. They'll let us know when they reopen, and we will let the public know. So R&M Detail here in St. Augustine closed until all of the freight is open. That's from management. Thank you. Have a nice weekend.
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0: 9 o'clock news for Friday, September the 25th, 2026. He was celebrating 911. The owner of an apartment belonging to a suspected terrorist was not surprised by his links to the Islamic State. The owner of the apartment where the young man from Quebec City resides, who was arrested while preparing to commit a terrorist act, was not shocked when he learned the nature of the charges yesterday morning. "I already wanted to get him a job to help me with the rooming house, and he told me he wasn't available because he was celebrating September the 11th, said Guillaume Raté-Côté on the other end of the line. Louis Ngo, 24, is believed to have made contact with members of the Islamic State via the web in recent months. He lived in a rooming house in Quebec City, which Mr. Raté-Côté became the owner of in 2023. According to information from the Royal Canadian Mounted Police, Mr. Ngo allegedly gathered information enabling him to manufacture a chemical weapon capable of poisoning Canadian citizens. For these alleged acts, he faces charges of possessing property for terrorist purposes, participating in terrorist activity, and carrying a weapon for a dangerous purpose for the benefit of a terrorist organization, namely the Islamic State. These are huge charges. They're a real blow," acknowledges the owner of the property where the suspect resided until his arrest in Montreal Wednesday evening. "But with everything he's told me over the years, it doesn't surprise me that much." American coffee giant Starbucks undergoing strategic restructuring after several years of financial difficulties announced yesterday further closures of cafes in North America deemed to have insufficient performance. Mike Graham, Starbucks' chief operating officer, explained they have carefully reviewed their North American coffee portfolio in a message to employees published on the group's website yesterday. "We have identified sites where we believe we cannot substantially deliver the experience we want for our customers and employees, or where we do not foresee acceptable financial performance," he continued. "The decision was therefore made to close about 250 cafes by the end of the week, which represents about 1% of the more than 18,000 cafes in North America. This is expected to result in total charges of approximately $300 million, severance payments, asset write-downs, property terminations, etc. in the fiscal year 2026. As of June the 28th, Starbucks had 18,371 stores in North America, minus 2% year over year, including 16,933 in the United States. Net openings would remain stable in the United States until 2027. Since his arrival in September 2024, CEO Brian Niccol has been implementing his Back to Starbucks business plan, which involves the redesign and simplification of menus, foods, and drinks, the renovation of some stores, 1,500 by the end of the year, and some closures. In September 2025, it announced the elimination of 900 administrative positions and the closure of hundreds of stores, including dozens represented by the Starbucks Workers United Union. Arctic sea ice reached its minimum annual extent on September the 12th, equaling the 10th lowest level ever recorded. The Arctic ice cover spanned approximately 4.6 million square kilometers on September the 12th. That's according to NASA and the National Show and the National Snow and Ice Data Center, NSIDC, at the University of Colorado Boulder. This recorded level thus places the year 2026 on par with 2008, 2010, and 2025, in 10th place among the lowest minimum extents ever recorded by satellite. The last 20 years, from 2007 to 2026, have been marked by the 20 lowest annual minimum extents of Arctic sea ice since the start of satellite surveys at the end of 1978. The minimum recorded in 2026 is therefore part of this downward trend. However, it's normal for the Arctic ice cover to cover a smaller area in September. During this month, it generally reaches its lowest level and extends during the fall and winter, when the days are shorter and the temperatures are colder. The extent of Arctic ice has remained relatively stable in September over the past few years, NASA reveals, largely due to increased cloud cover over the last decade. This has prevented solar radiation from further accelerating the melting of the sea ice, explained a sea ice specialist at NASA's Goddard Space Flight Station in Maryland. However, levels remain low compared to the beginning of the reference period, despite a plateau being reached. Arctic sea ice had, in fact, experienced one of the lowest levels ever recorded during last winter. Wildlife officers are seeking the public's help as they investigate moose poaching incidents on the West Coast. The Department of Forestry says officers have responded to two separate complaints in the area of Snook's Pond on the south shore of the Bay of Islands in the last week. The full moose carcasses were found at different locations. Both moose, a calf and a bull, appeared to have been shot and left to rot. Officials believe the incidents likely occurred between September the 12th and the 20th. The maximum penalty for poaching a big game animal is $25,000 for a first offense, with a potential prison term of between 1 and 6 months.
1: Fifteen out there. The winds are not passing 10 kilometers. Friday morning, gorgeous. Tonight, you're going to have a temperature of 5, clear skies. Tomorrow, Saturday, a daytime high of 20. Southwest winds, 30 going 50. Clear skies, but 9 overnight. Sunday, 14. It'll be the high. Winds north, 20 going 40. Beautiful sunshine, clear overnight with temperature off 3. Monday and Tuesday, two highs of 15. Sunny skies, south winds 20 going 30 for Monday, 8 and cloudy overnight. 15 Tuesday, southwest winds 20 going 40. Macatna's at 12 up there. The winds are west 15 kilometers. Tonight, they got a temperature of 6 with clear skies. Tomorrow, Saturday, they'll reach a daytime high of 14. Southwest winds 30 going 50, clear and 8 overnight. 12 on Sunday, beautiful sunshine. 20 going 40 from the north, 6 and clear skies overnight with 11 for Monday. And 12 on Tuesday, sunny skies, south winds 20 going 40 on Monday. Now, as for the marine forecast, sunny skies with light winds. Southwest 10 to 15 in the morning tomorrow, 25 by the afternoon. Sunday, you got north winds, 15 to 20 knots, and later in the day, it drifts off to like light winds. 9:35 out in Big Bay. Tide is going to be high at 5.2 feet, 3:56 this afternoon, low at a feet. 9:48, saltwater tides are going to be high at 5.6, 3:56 this afternoon, low at 1.3 feet. Now, R&M detail, closed to the public until all the freight is open. Once they reopen, they'll let us know and we'll let the public know. Thank you. And it's a Friday morning show. Here on CJAS 93.5 FM. 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The counter opens this morning at 10 o'clock until 12 noon. Should you want to reach an agent, call 418-947-2666. Here's Cameron Marlowe with I Won't. Stella Lefty hangs in there with Boston and Carrie Underwood and Coney Johnson. I'm Gonna Love You. Enjoy your top 10 country countdown.

0: B&M Variety here in St. Augustine is the home of personalized items. Got a thought? Put it on a mug. Want to say something? The front of a t-shirt is the perfect place to do so. Need a gift for him or her? Them or they? Contact Wanda Lee at B&M Variety here in St. Augustine at 418-947-2436. If you can think it up, she can write it up. B&M Variety, St. Augustine.
1: Country was given its name to suggest that it was the music of rural America. The city had music like classical, jazz, big band, and rock and roll. Then there was the music of the countryside, country music. Yeah!

To reach your local clinic here in St. Augustine, call 418-947-2321. The clinic is open until 12 noon, 8 till 12 Monday to Friday, 1 until 4:30 in the afternoon. For non-urgent appointments, patients are asked to call the clinic to book an appointment with the nurse. Packages can be picked up and dropped off at the drop box in the porch. Now, R&M detail is closed to the public until all the freight is open. 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Thank you. Low Cash and Parma Lee coming up on your Top 10 Country Countdown with Let the Country Music Play. 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

15 outside. 15, lots of sunshine. The winds are really light, not making past 10 kilometers yet today, Friday. Now, tonight, you're going to have clear skies with a temperature off 5. Tomorrow, you'll reach a daytime high off 14. Sunny skies, southwest winds, 20 going 40, 14 for Sunday. Winds from the north, 20 at times going 40. Temperature of 3 overnight. Monday and Tuesday, you're looking to reach 15s. Sunny skies. Winds south, 20 going 30 for Monday. Southwest, 20 to 40 for Tuesday. Now, as for Maketna, they're at 15 up there. They got sunny skies, northwest winds, 15 kilometers tonight. They got a temperature of 6 with clear skies, 14 for tomorrow, Saturday. Sunny skies with southwest winds, 30 going 50. 8 overnight with clear skies. Now, Sunday, they got 12 coming. North winds, 20 going 40, 6 overnight. Monday and Tuesday, nice sunshine coming. 11 for Monday, south winds 20 going 40. Southwest and 12 on Tuesday, 20 at times gusting 40. Marine forecast, got nice sunshiny skies today. But light winds, picks up from the southwest, 15 knots tomorrow morning, 25 by tomorrow afternoon. Now Sunday, the winds will be north, 10 to 15 knots. By late day, drifts off to light wind. 9:35 in Big Bay, tide is going to be high at 5.2 feet this morning. 3:56 this afternoon, low at a feet. 9:48, saltwater tide's high at 5.6. 3:56 this afternoon, low at 1.3 feet. So R&M detail closed to the public here in St. Augustine until all the freight is open. Once it's reopened, we'll let you know. Still come up on your top 10, you got Kane Brown with Boots, Lainey Wilson and John Mayer's Phone, Keys and Wallet. Riley Green is there this week with Tink As You Drink, Tink As You Drunk, and yeah, you know who got number one. 23 weeks, she's going at it, Ella Langley and Choose in Texas. Top 10 Country Countdown and The Morning Show, all sponsored by Case Desjardins.

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2: 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September 25th, 2009, U.S. President Barack Obama, British Prime Minister Gordon Brown, and French President Nicolas Sarkozy jointly accuse Iran of building a secrecy nuclear enrichment facility. 1992, NASA launches Mars Observer probe. It fails 11 months later. 1981, Sandra Day O'Connor, the first female Supreme Court justice, is sworn in. 1974, scientists warned that continued use of aerosol sprays will cause ozone depletion, which will lead to an increased risk of skin cancer and global weather changes. 1969, Catherine Zeta-Jones, an actress, was born, won Academy Award and BAFTA Award for her role in Chicago. 1968, Will Smith, rapper known as the Fresh Prince, getting jiggy with it, actor-producer. Awards include 4 Grammys was born. 1961, Etter Locklear, an actress. Dynasty, Melrose Place, Spin City TV series was born. 1956, Kim Thompson was born, an editor, publisher, co-founder of Fantagraphics Books. 1918, Brazil declares war on Austria. 1897, William Faulkner was born, Nobel Prize-winning writer, The Sound and the Fury. 1804, the 12th Amendment is ratified, changing the procedure of choosing the president and vice president. 1789, Congress proposes 12 new amendments to the Constitution. 1396, the last great Christian crusade, led jointly by John the Fearless of Nevers and King Sigismund of Hungary, ends in disaster at the hands of Sultan Bayezid's Ottoman army at Nicopolis.

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1: 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If it's your birthday today, happy birthday. Aries, you need to make a special effort to get along with someone of the people you work with. You may have your disagreements, but you are still on the same side and will need each other's assistance today. Taurus, there is still time to do something amazing before the sun leaves the most dynamic area of your chart, but you must be quick. Don't listen to people who say you need to play safe. Listen to and act on what your inner voice tells you. Gemini, go where your instincts take you over the next 24 hours and ignore that nagging voice in the back of your head that says you're aiming too high. If anything, you're not aiming high enough. Cancer, as one of the zodiac's water signs, you tend to follow your heart rather than your head, and that is exactly the right thing to do. With mind planet Mercury under cosmic pressure, this is one of those occasions when logical thinking won't do you much good. Leo, you may be a leader by nature, but today you will have to follow someone whose abilities you know nothing about. Do what they ask of you, but make sure you stay sharp because there may be a moment when you have to cut ties. Virgo, if someone comes to you for assistance today, you will of course help them. But if they are the architect of their own misfortune, you must make it clear to them there won't be a second time. Libra, Mercury in your sign at odds with Saturn today, which among other things suggests that partners and colleagues may be rather negative about your ideas. Scorpio, what is right for you may not be right for someone else, and if you keep that fact in mind today, you should be able to avoid falling out with a friend or co-worker. Sagittarius, if you do something controversial for the fun of it today, you could find even your friends saying you have gone too far. It's one thing to have a good sense of humor, but some subjects require a more subtle approach. Capricorn, don't worry if the powers that deal a blow of your ambitions today, because what they deny you now, you will be able to get for yourself in a matter of days. Be patient and wait for the hands on the cosmic clock to move on. Aquarius, if you feel that your energy is running low and give yourself a well-deserved break, you will be back to your best physically and mentally when the sun moves in your favor. Pisces, be good to yourself over the next few days, because when the sun changes signs, the tempo of life will quicken and you will have to make important decisions, not just for yourself, but other for people as well. Stay fresh. Chris Young coming up on your Friday morning show with Young Love and Saturday Nights. Right behind your lotto results from last night's draw. 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

get your lotto tickets out. The results are coming right up here on CJAS. Who knows? This could be your lucky day and you get to go on a warm, sunny beach once you check your tickets with the results from CJAS 93.5 FM. Good luck. Following is the lotto results for Thursday night, September 24th, starting up your Grand B numbers 6, 25, 28, 36, and 37. The Grand numero 7. Banco numbers 2, 4, 13, 14, 15, 17, 20, 22, 32, 33, 39, 40, 45, 47, 50, 57, 59, 60, 65, and 69. As for the astro, your day is 19, your month August, year 44, and your sign is Pisces. Lotto poker cards. 5 of spades, 6 of clubs, 6 of diamonds, jack of spades, and the queen of spades. The extra for your games, 2915429. Tonight's Lotto Max jackpot is at $60 million. 6 draws of Max Millions, 60 draws of $100,000 each. 649's jackpot for tomorrow night, Saturday night, $5 million. The gold ball sits at $12 million. Good luck. So R&M detail is closed to the public until all the freight is open, until all open. And we will update you as soon as we know. Thank you.

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0: sports highlights for Friday, September the 25th, 2026. Stanley Bryant doesn't expect any drop-off when backup quarterback Drew Brown takes hold of the controls today. Brown is replacing injured Winnipeg Blue Bomber starter Zach Collaros in the home game against the Toronto Argonauts. It's the fifth start for Brown since he was acquired in a trade with the Ottawa Redblacks in late June. Collaros suffered a head injury in a September the 12th win over Saskatchewan. The 38-year-old threw an interception and then fell while trying to force the Rough Riders defender out of bounds along the sidelines. He also missed four consecutive games this season with a neck injury. Brown went 2-2 in relief, throwing for 1,148 yards with five touchdowns and five interceptions. Brown said he thought there was a chance heading into the team's bye last week that he'd be returning as the starter against the Argonauts, but he still used the downtime to recharge. Brown will be backed up by Bryce Perkins. Canadian Taylor Eglersma is listed third on the depth chart. Blue Bombers running back Brady Oliveira is looking forward to having Brown in the huddle. Toronto, 8-6, has won three straight, and its defense leads the CFL with 33 sacks, including nine consecutive games with two or more. Winnipeg is tied with the Calgary Stampeders for last after giving up 32 sacks. American country music star Riley Green is set to perform at the halftime show of this year's Grey Cup, while Canadian icon Sarah McLachlan will sing the national anthem. The Canadian Football League says McLachlan will perform while Canadian Forces Snowbirds return for their last official fly pass before the fleet retires. Meanwhile, Green has seen huge success on the country music scene recently, taking home top honors at last year's Country Music Association Awards, including Song of the Year and Single of the Year for his duet with Ella Langley, You Look Like You Love Me. He's also a coach on the American singing competition TV show The Voice. Country music group James Barker Band will also perform as part of the pregame festivities. The Grey Cup is scheduled for November the 15th at Calgary's McMahon Stadium. Kirby Dah had a chance to make an impression yesterday, stepping into a prominent role at practice as the Montreal Canadiens continued to evaluate their options up front. With forward Ivan Demidov sidelined for a second straight day, Dah took his place at right wing, alongside Juraj Slafkovský and Oliver Happonen during an end-of-practice scrimmage. Dah had previously spent training camp centering a line between Zachary Bolduc and Alexander Texier, a spot occupied by Alex Newhook instead during yesterday's practice. It was another opportunity for the 25-year-old to show he can be a versatile, reliable option wherever the coaching staff needs him, whether at center or on the wing. Canadiens head coach Martin St. Louis knows what he wants to see from Dah as training camp winds down. Dah is looking to solidify his place in the lineup after a difficult stretch of injuries since arriving in Montreal. The Fort Saskatchewan, Alberta native has appeared in just 154 of a possible 328 games since being acquired by the Canadiens in a trade with the Chicago Blackhawks 4 years ago. The Winnipeg Jets have consolidated the two eras of its franchise history. The league confirmed that the statistical history of the Winnipeg Jets' first stint in Winnipeg from 1979 to 1996, the team's current era since returning to Winnipeg in 2011, and its history as the Atlantic Thrashers, are now under one franchise. Today's announcement is meaningful for our organization, our alumni, and generations of Winnipeg Jets, said the executive chairman of True North Sports and Entertainment and the Winnipeg Jets in a statement. The Jets teams from 1979 to 1996 helped build the identity and tradition that we proudly carry forward today. As a result of consolidation, several franchise records have changed. Dale Hartkuck becomes the Winnipeg Jets' all-time leader in goals and points with 379 goals and 929 points. Thomas Steen now becomes the all-time leader in assists with 553. The NHL said Mark Scheifele, who was previously the franchise leader in goals and points and was ranked second in assists, has a chance to break these records this season. Scheifele currently has 372 goals, 535 assists, and 907 points. Ticket sales for the Formula One Grand Prix in Montreal, which had been scheduled to open yesterday, have been postponed. The sale of tickets to the general public will now begin later this fall. Race promoter Bell GP Canada said in an email sent out less than 24 hours before ticket sales had been set to begin. Describing the postponement as a brief delay, Bell GP Canada said it needs the time to put the finishing touches on key elements. The launch of the general public sale has been postponed to finalize a more complete event program and enhance the fan experience. Sandrine Garneau, Chief Operating Officer, Brand and Strategy at Bell GP Canada, said. The promoter said the race will still take place from May the 21st to the 23rd, 2027, at Circuit Gilles Vigneault as scheduled.
1: Temperatures at 16 outside, and the winds are not even 10 kilometers. Beautiful Friday morning out there. Sunsets at 5:47 this evening. Overnight, you got a temperature of 5, clear skies. Tomorrow is Saturday. You got a high of 20 tomorrow. Southwest winds, 30 going 50, clear and 9 overnight. Sunday, north winds, 20 going 40, with a high of 14, beautiful sunshine. Clear with a temperature of 3 overnight. Northwest winds going up to 20. Monday and Tuesday, you're going to reach highs of 15. Sunny skies, south winds, 20 going 30 on Monday, 8 overnight and cloudy. Tuesday, southwest winds, 20 at times going 40. Macatna's at 15 up there. The winds are northwest going up to 20 kilometers, sunsetting at 8:48 this evening. Tonight, a temperature of 6, clear skies. Tomorrow, Saturday, you'll reach a daytime high of 14. Winds southwest, 30 going 50, clear and 8 overnight. Sunday, a daytime high of 12. Winds north, 20 going 40, clear and 6 overnight. 11 for Monday with 12 on Tuesday. South winds 20 going 40 on Monday. Beautiful sunshine. Southwest 20 to 40 for Tuesday. The marine forecast got beautiful sunshiny skies with light winds. Winds picking up tomorrow morning only from the southwest, 15 knots, 25 by tomorrow afternoon. Sunday, you got winds north, 15 to 20 knots in the morning. Later in the day, it'll drift off to light winds. As for the tide, 3:56 this afternoon in Big Bay. Tide is going to be low at a feet, 10:01 tonight, high at 5.9. 3:56, saltwater tide is low at 1.3. 10:11 tonight, high at 5.9 feet. Now, R&M detail is closed to the public until all of the freight is open. And once it's open, they'll notify the public. Now, all the way up through, all the way down through this morning for the coast. You got Baie-Comeau, Seven Islands, Port Cartier, Mingani, Anticosti, Nadesquan, all beautiful sunshiny skies. Winds are only about 20 kilometers. Chevry and Blanc-Sablon, beautiful sunshine. Southwest winds picks up in Blanc-Sablon 20 kilometers around noontime. On the Silver Years show this morning, we have two gentlemen celebrating their birthday. We have Clyde Bursey and Leo Shatler. So you know what, guys? I'll be back.

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Goes out to my wonderful husband, Clyde Bursey, that is. Favorite special happy birthday wishes for tomorrow. Enjoy to the fullest, all my love, Annette. 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

0: Beautiful song. That was for you, my husband Clyde. A very special happy birthday wish for tomorrow. Enjoy it to the fullest. All our love, your wife, Annette. So, it's Leo Shatler's birthday today. Leo, you're going to take her away with Cookie and Lila. Yes, that comes from your sister, Miva, again from Ruben and Lillian. Happy birthday, Leo.
1: Short order cook, not too much to look at. He traded in his foot for a medal in the war. He loved a girl named Lila in a bar across the highway, and you ought to see her smiling when he opens up the door. And he says, "Hi, Lila, how about a cup of coffee? Take a load off, take your shoes off, hit the sugar and the cream. 'Cause Cookie's been to war, and Lila's been to Denver, and both of them are casualties of someone else's dreams." Cookie pours the trucker's coffee, Lila served the rigger's whiskey, and risked the invitations to go riding for a while. In a dime across the highway, on a shelf above the pastry, there's a cup reserved for Lila and the man who makes her smile. And he says, "Hi, Lila, how about a cup of coffee? Take a load off, take your shoes off, hit the sugar and the cream. 'Cause Cookie's been to war, and Lila's been to Denver, and both of them are casualties of someone else's dreams." Now as the nation rolls along, like a semi down the highway, casting lonely broken bodies in the grass along the road, I finally found my reasons for believing in the future, seeing Cookie and his Lila drinking coffee all alone. And he says, "Hi, Lila, how about a cup of coffee? Take a load off, take your shoes off, hit the sugar and the cream. 'Cause Cookie's been to war, and Lila's been to Denver, and both of them are casualties of someone else's dreams. 'Cause Cookie's been to war, and Lila's been to Denver, and both of them are casualties of someone else's dreams."
0: That went out to brother Leo. Leo Shatler, birthday wishes coming from Miva and again from Ruben and Lillian. Here you are, Clyde, with St. Anne's Reel. That goes out to my brother Clyde. A very special happy birthday wish for tomorrow. Enjoy to the fullest. With love from Mr. Jane and Kennett. Happy birthday again coming from Darrell, Lucy, and family.

0: Way to go, Clyde. Happy birthday wishes to you, coming from your sister, Esther Jane, and Clyde. Enjoy to the fullest. From Darrell, Lucy, and family.
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Bella de Gagne. She's where now? She's still at the dock, though, getting ready to pull out. She should be pulling out any minute now from Blanc-Sablon. Expected to arrive here in St. Augustine at Troke Point at 3 o'clock this afternoon. To reach the agent for the Bella de Gagne, Neil Driscoll, you call 581-805-3026. Busy or no answer for Neil? Leave him your name and number. He will get back to you. Here's Allison Wince Cole, Eli's Pinchin. That goes out to you, Brother Leo. Enjoy your day. Coming with love from Nikki and Tamara. Birthday wishes from Joy, Willard, and family.

Happy birthday, Brother Leo, coming from Nikki and Tamara, again from Joy, Willard, and family. Here's Brenda and Clayton with Money Must Tune. That goes out to brother-in-law Clyde. Special happy birthday wishes for tomorrow. Enjoy, but love from Brenda and Clayton. Birthday wishes from Yvonette and Henry Clyde.

0: Happy birthday went out to brother-in-law Clyde for tomorrow. Enjoy to the fullest with love from Brenda and Clayton. Birthday wishes, Clyde, coming from Yvonette and Henry.
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0: out there, 16, and the winds are still not passing 5 kilometers. What a gorgeous Friday morning, and it's the 25th of September today. Tonight you're gonna have temperature of 5, clear skies. Now tomorrow, Saturday, you got a high of 20 tomorrow. The winds will be southwest, 30 going 50, 9 overnight with clear skies. Sunday, another nice one, 14, Wednesday, 20 going 40, beautiful sunshine, 3 and clear skies in the nighttime. Monday and Tuesday, daytime eyes off, 15. Sunny skies, winds south, 20 going 30 on Monday, southwest, 20 to 40 for Tuesday. Macatna, they're at 16 up there, northwest winds, 15 going 20. Tonight, they got a temperature off 6 and clear skies. Tomorrow, Saturday, they're going to have daytime eye off 14. Southwest winds, 30 going 50, clear and 8 overnight. Sunday, 12, daytime high. Sunny skies, north winds, 20 going 40, 6 with clear skies overnight. Monday, 11, winds south, 20 going 40, beautiful sunshine. Now the marine forecast got sunny skies today with winds light. Only picking up in the southwest, 15 knots in the morning tomorrow, 25 by tomorrow afternoon. Now, 3:56 out in Big Bay. Tide is going to be low at a feet. 10:01 tonight, eye at 5.9. Saltwater tides, 3:56, low at 1.3. 10:11 tonight, eye at 5.9 feet. H&M detail is closed to the public until all the freight is open today. And we will let you know once they reopen. Kenny Rogers on the Silver Years show this morning. That's sponsored by the Municipality of St. Augustine and Coward of the County.

0: you wrong. He was only 10 years old when his daddy died in prison. And I took care of Tommy.
1: Adults of Silver Years Show, 50 years old and older. Here's a contest question. Give me a shout. 2790 line. 2790 line. Today marks what singer day? What singer's day? What fans around the world celebrating this country music legend a month after her death from cancer at the age of 80? Name me this country legend. Good morning, you're on the air.
2: Dolly Parton.
1: Right on, does you, Gretti? Right on, does you, Gretti?
2: Yeah.
1: Have a good weekend, Gretti.
2: You too.
1: All right, girl. Oh, bye. So stay tuned this afternoon. I'll have a little bit of info on Dolly's Day today. So have a good weekend, Gretti. And at the end of the day today, you got a chance to grab yourself the orange T-shirt for September 30th, Truth and Reconciliation Day. Enjoy your weekend, Gretti.

Laugh when you can. Apologize when you should. And let go of what you can't change. Life's too short to be anything but happy. A message from the Graveyard Committee of St. Augustine.

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0: 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Sometimes we're bound for Liverpool, sometimes we're bound for Spain. 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
2: 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Now that goes out to you, Leo. Birthday wishes coming from Maynard and Gladys, Elias and Marsha, Murray and Benita. Happy birthday.
3: Twang!

That was for you, Leo Shatler. Birthday wishes coming from Murray and Benita, Maynard and Gladys, Elias and Marcia. Bob Porter, Let the Gypsies Roll. That goes out to you, Clyde Bursey. Happy birthday wishes from Israel and Stella, Flory, again, Janet. Enjoy your birthday.

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And I landed in North Sydney on a boat from Port of Ass. The first time I touched down on mainland soil, the beginning of a journey now, lots of sights to see. I laid back in New Brunswick for a while.

Bob Porter, Let the Gypsies Roll. That was for you there, Clyde. Birthday wishes coming from Israel and Stella. Flory, again, Janet. CCR, Leo, the Midnight Special goes out to you. Birthday wishes from Randy and Bev, Arel and Gladys, again, Patty Lassar.

0: CCR Midnight Special. You know they never go out of style, Leo, right? That was birthday wishes to you from Randy and Bev, Arel and Gladys, again, Patty Lasar. Enjoy your birthday, Leo. Country Music Easter segment for today, September 25th, here on CJAS 93.5 FM. September 25th, 1930. Born was Shel Silverstein, American poet, singer and songwriter, a cartoonist, screenwriter, and author of children's books. He wrote Tom Paul Glaser's highest charting solo single, Put Another Log on the Fire, Once on the Way, a hit for Loretta Lynn, and wrote one of Johnny Cash's best-known hits, A Boy Named Sue. 1935, Royce Kendall was born in Missouri, singer for the duo The Kendalls. 1943, singer and songwriter Joe Sun was born in Minnesota. He charted 14 singles on the Hot Country Songs chart. His highest was in 1978, debut single, the number 14, Old Flames Can't Hold a Candle to You. He died October 25th, 2019, at the age of 76. 1948, George Morgan, an American country music singer, was inducted into the Grand Ole Opry. 1954, George Jones released his third single, You All, Good Night. 1962, Patsy Cline appeared on Pet Milk Grand Ole Opry performing When I Get Through With You, You'll Love Me Too, and Why Can't He Be You. 1972, Tammy Wynette released their 11th studio album, My Man. 1993, the Postal Service issued a series of stamps honoring four important country music acts: Hank Williams, the Carter Family, Patsy Cline, and Bob Wills. The Legends of American Music series stamps went on sale for 29 cents each, as well as a special collector sheet of 20 stamps. 2012, Loretta Lynn marked her 50th anniversary as a Grand Ole Opry member. 2015, Don Henley released his fifth studio album, Cass Country. 2016, Gene Shepherd died at the age of 82. 2019, the first installment of Ken Burns' eight-part documentary series, Country Music, airs on PBS. The film chronicles the evolution of genre from the early hillbilly musicians of the 20s, with fiddling Johnny Carson through the new traditionalists of 90s with Garth Brooks.
1: Peter Jacobs, Kick Up Your Feet. That goes out to you, Clyde Bursey. Birthday wishes from Carol, coming from Alice and Gary, Monty and Sally.

Happy birthday wishes to you, Clyde Bursey. Enjoy your birthday. Coming from Carol, again from Alice and Gary, Monty and Sally. Buck Owens, act naturally. Yeah, that's for you, Leo Shatler. Birthday wishes from Bruno and Melissa, Farron and Sabrina, again Ronnie Driscoll.

Buck Owens act naturally. Leo, birthday wishes from Farron and Sabrina, Bruno and Melissa, again Ronnie Driscoll. So the Terry Fox Run Walk 2026 takes place today, 12 noon until 5 p.m. It's the school entrance by Terry Shatler's. Now, t-shirt orders will be taken at this time. Also, donations can be dropped off at the school. We welcome everyone to attend. Come and support this wonderful cause this afternoon from 12 until 5 p.m.

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Welcome. This is a show that has something new, something different, something great. This is the CJIS Variety Hour.

11 o'clock news for Friday, September the 25th, 2026. The APTS, Alliance of Professional and Technical Personnel in Health and Social Services, is proud to announce that it has been chosen by non-unionized professionals and technicians employed at Santé Québec headquarters as the union that will represent them. We've been meeting with people employed at Santé Québec headquarters for several months, and they have helped us understand the scope of the problems they face, said APTS President Robert Comeau. Challenges include making sure their expertise and seniority are recognized, ensuring they have access to training and professional development, and developing a framework for remote work. We're eager to represent them and start defending their interest in dealing with Santé Québec. Over 140 people will be joining the APTS. They will benefit from its well-known expertise in labor relations in the public system and will experience the working conditions negotiated for their colleagues in other Santé Québec institutions. They are joining the union at a key moment as the APTS, which represents over 68,000 professionals and technicians throughout Québec, starts to prepare for the next round of bargaining talks. For the first time, these bargaining talks will take place with Santé Québec as the sole employer in the public system. By choosing to come together and speak with one voice, APTS members at Santé Québec headquarters are sending a powerful message to one of Quebec's biggest employers, concluded the APTS president. 1 year before the beginning of a new round of public sector contract talks, professionals and technicians working in health and social services stand in solidarity to ensure that Quebecers are provided with accessible, high-quality services. A months-long strike at Metro's Laval-Quebec Fresh Produce Distribution Center is coming to an end after workers ratified a new collective agreement. The United Grocery Workers Union Metro Richelieu says 77% of workers who voted were in favor of the new agreement. Workers will receive a 22% salary increase over 5.5 years, including a 6% bump retroactive to September 2025, and another 4% increase when workers return on Sunday. About 550 unionized workers at the distribution center, including those in transportation and at the head office, had been on strike since March the 30th. Metro Incorporated says operations will resume gradually starting Sunday. It comes after negotiations dragged on for months, as the company and union remained far apart on terms, denting Metro's earnings. The Mohawk Council of Ganawagi has released preliminary test results it says show high levels of lead in the air close to the community's high school. Lead levels when the wind was blowing west towards the community were on average 1.5 times higher than the provincial standard of 100 nanograms per cubic meter. However, lead levels were well below the threshold when the wind was blowing east, which was the case 80% of the time, it added. Ganawagi is a Mohawk community on the south shore of Montreal. The samples were taken in the eastern part of the community, close to the boundary with the town of St. Catherine, Quebec, and an industrial area that includes waste management plants. The community's high school, the Ganawagi Survival School, is less than a kilometer away from that industrial area. The council is now working with Environment Canada for further tests and analysis. A professor at the University of Montreal's Public Health School said these early results should raise concern, but not panic. It's a yellow flag. It piques our interest, it draws our attention, and tells us it would be worth looking into further, she said. The lead levels presented by the council in the test when the wind was blowing west are about 100 times higher than the average in areas that are away from industrial areas. Even if that eye concentration was constant, it still would not be alarmingly high, and its effects would mostly be felt in the long term. The proximity to the school was a particular point of concern, as younger people are more vulnerable to the neurotoxic effects of lead. For now, the data is not cause for concern when it comes to student safety. The data published by the council comes from 7 tests conducted earlier this year, for which samples were taken over 3 hours.
This early data provides a snapshot rather than a full picture. Lead concentration thresholds are calculated on average over a year. Police are searching for a convicted murderer who they say escaped from the Collins Bay Institution in Kingston, Ontario. Mason Jenkins, 49, didn't show up for an 11:15 a.m. count at his minimum security unit at the multi-level security federal institution yesterday. The Correctional Service of Canada said in a separate release that a warrant for the inmate's arrest has been issued. Mr. Jenkins has been serving a life sentence for first-degree murder and possession of drugs for the purpose of trafficking. According to police, Mr. Jenkins was last seen wearing jeans, a light green jacket, and rubber boots. El Nino moves into record-breaking territory. A so-called super El Nino is now underway in the equatorial Pacific Ocean and is looking primed to become the strongest on record. El Nino is a climate pattern officially declared when sea surface temperatures in the equatorial Pacific rise by 0.5 Celsius or more above the long-term average. Temperatures in that key monitoring region have now reached 3 degrees above average, breaking a daily record set back in 2015. Forecast models project this El Nino won't peak until December, with more long-term, multi-month historical records set to fall in the coming months. The National Oceanic and Atmospheric Administration, NOAA, says there's now a 75% chance this will be a long-term historic event for the modern era.

14, and the winds are coming from the west southwest, just 12 kilometers per hour. Sunshine this afternoon, cloudy tonight, temperature of 5, sunny skies tomorrow afternoon, a high of 20, winds from the west 30, gusting to 45 at times. Overnight, clear skies, temperature of 9. Sunshine again for Sunday, temperature of 14, clear overnight plus 3. Mainly sunny skies Monday and Tuesday, temperature of 15. And for Gromacantna, let's get that forecast for the afternoon. Here we go. Sunny skies, southwest winds just 10 kilometers per hour, high of 17. Cloudy tonight, temperature of 6. 3:56 this evening, low tide 1.3. 10:11 tonight, high at 5.9.

First requested song, Saltwater Joys, goes out to you, Clyde. Happy birthday. Enjoy your day from Lorna, Gladys, and Maynard, and again from Shirley.

Happy birthday, Clyde, from Lorna, Gladys, and Maynard, and again, Shirley. Heave away. That goes out to you, Leo. Enjoy your birthday from Kim and Mark, Joan Angie, Kevin, and Leatrice.

That was Heave Away, and that went out to Leo. Happy birthday from Kim and Mark, Jonah and Guy, and Kevin and Leatrice. We have anniversary wishes and the celebration, Juliet and Kevin.

on celebrating their anniversary. Today, they're up in the 50s. Happy anniversary. Our silver years. That goes out to Juliet and Kellen, a very special happy anniversary wish. Lots of love from Junie.

0: That came from Junie. Happy anniversary wishes going out to Juliet and Kellen. Enjoy your day to the fullest.
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0: Alrighty, we're back with another song. This is Sewing Love. And that goes out to my wonderful mom and dad. A very special happy anniversary wish. Lots of love from Zeno and Lizette.

0: beautiful song, Sowing Love. That went out to my wonderful mom and dad. A very special happy anniversary wishes. Lots of love from Zeno and Lizette. 29 minutes after the hour here at CJIS. Just a reminder that R&M Detail is now open for clients. R&M Detail is now open for clients. It's Friday, folks. A slight reminder that the municipality closes at noon. Case under their new hours, St. Augustine La Tabatière, they close at noon as well. And everybody else is on regular business hours. CJIS closes at 3.
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0: Alrighty, folks, we're at the bottom of the hour here at CJAS for the Bella de Gagne. She is expected back here in St. Augustine at 3 p.m. this evening, leaving at 4:30. Get in touch with your Bella representative, Mr. Neil Driscoll, if you have any inquiries. Current temperature is at 17 with the winds just under 10 kilometers per hour. It's a beautiful day for the Terry Fox Walks, which takes place this afternoon, well, at noon. Takes place at noon to 5 p.m. So it was nice to see some of the students going around door to door this year. We haven't seen that in a while. So if you haven't supported somebody, then go to the school, stop by at the school entrance. You'll meet up with Terry Shatler and she'll help you fill out your form so that you can give your donation. If you haven't already given it to one of the students, if you've given it to one of the students, just walk. Starting at noon, just walk at your own convenience. Alrighty, folks, for the remainder of the day, we have a beautiful one, sunny conditions. For this evening, partly cloudy, a temperature of 5. Our winds should stay where they are all day, not passing 15 or so. For tomorrow and Sunday, we've got mainly sunny conditions throughout the day, reaching an average daytime high on Saturday of 20, about 15 on Sunday. Saturday's winds from the southwest going up to 30 to about 40 kilometers per hour. Temperature of 9 Saturday night, Sunday. The winds are from the southwest, about 25-30, shifting to the north in the afternoon up to about 35. Temperature of 3 with northwest winds at 15 during the nighttime. Monday, we've got sunny conditions once again. For our neighbors at Gromyketna, sunny conditions this afternoon, southwest winds at about 20. And temperature of about 17, temperature of 6, and westerly winds 10 to 24 tonight. For the weekend, you too will have a beautiful weekend. Average daytime temperatures about 14. Sunny conditions throughout the weekend. Southwest winds 35, 45, maybe 50 on Saturday. On Sunday, you're going to start out with northerly winds at 25, 35, 40. In the nighttime, northwesterlies at 20. If you're traveling today, LBS, sunny conditions, southwesterlies at 20, a temperature of 15. Sunny in Chevry, a temperature of 17. For Sept-Îles, Port-Cartier, temperature of 21 with sunny conditions. For Baie-Comeau, 22 sunny conditions. If you're going up to take the boat across, sunny in Matane at a temperature of 15. And for Rimouski-Montjoly, sunny with a temperature of 19. As for the tide for the St. Augustine River, at 3:56, she'll be low at a foot. At 3:56 for the outside islands, low at 1.3. You've got light winds for the marine forecast. They will increase to the southwest 15 by tomorrow morning to 25 by the afternoon. The seas, 1 meter or less, building to 1 to 2 by tomorrow afternoon. 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Our next request, Their Hearts Dancing, that goes out to my wonderful mom and dad. A very special happy anniversary wish. Lots of love from Trina and Gregory.

Their hearts are dancing. That went out to my wonderful mom and dad. Happy anniversary wishes. Love from Trina and Gregory. All right, Clyde. Happy birthday. Enjoy your day to the fullest. And this comes from Tamara, Nikki, from Yuna, from Lillian and Ruben, from Mr. Candler and Solange. Happy birthday from Phyllis. Teddy's Barn.

0: Teddy's Bar. That went out to you, Clyde, from Tamara and Nikki, Gretchen and Lionel, Yuna, from Lillian and Ruben, Solange and Mr. Candler, and Phyllis, wishing you a wonderful day of celebration. Regular Guy goes out to you, Leo, coming from your people, Alice and Gary, Mary and Dwight, Taylor, Christina, and family. Happy birthday wishes to you from Peggy and Farron, Veronica and Marisol.
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89 in Regular Guy, Steve Earle and the Dukes. 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Enjoy your day. Sunset Years of Life. 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

0: Ascenta Years of Life. That went out to wonderful mom and dad. Happy anniversary wishes. Lots of love from Monita and Corey.
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6: Alrighty, folks, we are back. It's 49 minutes after the hour. You've got a beautiful day to participate in the Terry Fox Run. Begins at the St. Augustine School at noon. Some of the students were going around with their donation papers. If you haven't already donated, you can pop by the school. But if you've already donated, just walk in, join in the walk. And there you go. Our next song, Dancing Around the Kitchen, that goes out to my wonderful mama and papa. Very special happy anniversary wishes. Lots of love from Eric and Kaylee.

Dancing Around the Kitchen, that came with lots of love from Eric and Kaylee going out to their mama and papa. Happy anniversary wishes. Our next song is Sundown, Gordon Lightfoot. Happy anniversary wishes going out to Clyde and to you, Leo. Enjoy your day. Coming from Mario, from Vince, from Mariette and Randy, from Sonia, Jamie, and Kennedy. Happy birthday. Happy birthday from Marcella and from Melinda and Henry.

1975, Gordon Lightfoot, Sundown. Happy birthday to Clyde and Leo from Henry and Melinda from Marcella, Sonia, Jamie, and Kennedy, Mariette and Randy from Vince, and from Mario. Enjoy your day. Rocking on the Water is another birthday wish to both of you. Happy birthday, gentlemen, coming from Piercy and Bernice, Telly and Amity, Rachel and Terry, Ralph and Lorena from Lorna. Happy birthday from Robin and Aiden, Lennox and Trisha, and from Queenie and Melvin. Gentlemen, happy birthday.

0: Rocking on the Water, Happy Birthday, Clyde and Leo, coming from Robin and Aiden from Lorna. Happy Birthday from Queenie and Melvin. Lennox and Trisha coming from Ralph and Lorena. Happy Birthday wishes from Telly and Emily, Piercy and Bernice, and Rachel and Terry. Enjoy your day. That's it, folks. 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I'm wishing you a wonderful Friday. 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
1: 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Temperatures at 18 here in St. Augustine, with the winds coming from the west-northwest, 13 kilometers per hour. Now this afternoon, sunshine continuing. Tonight, cloudy, temperature of 5. Sunny skies tomorrow, a high of 20. Clear overnight, temperature of 9. Sunshine for Sunday, a high of 14. Winds will be north, 20. Overnight, clear skies, temperature of 3. Monday, a mix of sun and cloud, along with Tuesday as well, a high of 15. Then for Gromacatna, sunshine this afternoon, southwest winds just 10 kilometers per hour, temperature of 17, partly cloudy tonight, low of 6. 3:56 this evening, low tide 1.3, 10:11 tonight, high at 5.9.

0: Welcome to the Radio New News for Friday, September the 25th, 2026, sponsored by the MRC Gulf de St. Laurent. General Director Corinne Driscoll for the Municipality of St. Augustin joins us on air this afternoon to talk about a future project for our municipality, a complex to house seniors. Good afternoon, Corinne.
1: Good afternoon, Rachel. Thank you for the opportunity to get this out to the population. The Municipality of St. Augustine will be conducting a one-on-one survey to address housing shortage, social inclusion, and senior housing. As a municipality, we're responsible for the well-being of the population, and we must address these issues. We are a fast-growing aging population, and there's no local facilities in our community that will address the demographic changes. And there are not enough facilities on the Lower North Shore to accommodate the aging crisis and housing shortage. As an example, right now in St. Augustine, between the ages of 50 and 59, we have 74 people. Between 60 and 69, we have 98 people. So in 10 years, between the ages of 60 and 69, we'll have 74. And between the ages of 70 and 79, we'll be up to 98. This needs to be addressed right away because we are a small population with a large number of seniors living independently in their homes. The seniors complex will include independent living and tailored housing for older adults focusing on comfort, safety, and supportive services. The independent units are for people that can take care of themselves and will include access to all the activities of the center. They'll be included in all the social activities, all the maintenance to be done, and there will be security on the site. Tailored housing will be for people with specific needs and supports. These units will also have access to social activities, maintenance, and security services. The complex will also accommodate for any special care that is required by all residents. The most important thing is seniors will not live alone. They will have the opportunity to live independently at the complex. They can take part in community activities and events, spend time with their friends in common places or individual units. There's nothing worse than being alone, especially when you're aging. Most seniors in St. Augustine own their home. Along with ownership comes a lot of responsibilities to maintain the home and property. It's important for seniors to have their independence and have a safe, comfortable space to reside and give them the freedom that they have in their homes. Giving seniors the opportunity to choose their lifestyle, whether it's independent living or assisted living in the community, is a feasible solution. When we have seniors moving out of their homes to accommodate their aging needs, we'll be freeing up homes for usage, whether it's rented or sold. The complex is a way of keeping our seniors in town, safe, and active. This is not something that'll happen in 2026 or 2027. It's probably a five-year implementation plan. This is just the first step. It's important to complete the survey. It might not be what you want now. You got to look at the future. Anyone can add any comments to the survey or present the questions. You will not be held accountable to your opinions. With that being said, Brody will start on Monday going to each home in the village with a questionnaire. Please take the time to complete the survey. This project is very important for the future of our seniors. We want to give them the luxury of spending their time home if that's what they choose.
0: The complex will house how many seniors?
1: I'm hoping it would be about 25 units.
0: Okay.
1: Half and half. We have looked at a location, which would be where the lookout is up beyond Sherlin's. It's got a beautiful view. We could have access to that land from the school board. We've made the contacts already, and it's possible. So then it would be close to the clinic. And the idea behind this is, too, most people don't want to leave their home and live in an old folks' home because of family. They want to be able to have their family come over. They want to be able to have friends, your family coming from away, be able to stay with them. Well, all of that is possible in this complex.
0: Like you mentioned, it's just at the preliminary stage. It'll take a few years. And to see if the complex is feasible.
1: The first step, we want the government to know that we're serious about this project. They already know that there's a problem with the aging population and so many youth leaving the coast. So it's up to the municipality to find a solution. Right now, we don't have a seniors home. And we definitely don't have independent living. People don't want to leave. But if they were put in a situation where they would be safe, someone is there all the time, they're never alone, they'll have the option of choosing the type of living they want, if they want to be took care of or partly took care of, and that's fine. And the greatest thing about it is the seniors will all be together. I think that itself is something for them to look forward to. It will provide a lot of social interventions, and that's important for our population as well.
0: Yes, for sure.
1: And there's also housing shortage. Then seniors want to move in. Well, they can dispose of their home right away. They could rent it out. They could sell it. And that frees up living space because we have a shortage of that too.
0: Yes, it is.
1: Yeah. This is the first step. I'd like everyone to welcome Brody. If you have any questions, they can call me directly while he's there. When this is done, he's going to be putting it into a spreadsheet.

says Michelin Anquetil, interim president of the North Shore Regional County Municipalities Assembly. What we are feeling right now is that none of the chiefs are interested in meeting with us. During a campaign, a visit from a political leader is an opportunity to exchange ideas with elected officials and to hear the concerns of North Shore citizens. Making a visit to the North Shore is a recognition of a region that is a giant of Quebec's economy. The least you can do is come and set foot on the North Shore, said Madame Anquetil, highlighting the importance of the North Shore for energy development and the presence of major port infrastructures. She also points out that Quebec is not just the cities of Quebec City and Montreal. She believes there must be a place for the regions. The Assembly of MRCs of the North Shore is inviting the leaders of political parties to come to the region while there are about 10 days left in the campaign. In 2022, two leaders of the main parties made stops on the North Shore. They were François Legault of the Coalition Avenir Quebec and Paul St-Pierre Plamondon of the Parti Québécois. Demands our eye on the North Shore, and elected officials from the region hope to use the campaign to discuss with leaders the socioeconomic study demonstrating the existence of a significant fiscal deficit in the area. The North Shore generates $1.7 billion in tax and parafiscal revenue for Quebec, while the region's municipalities receive only between $742 and $811 million in return. Clark City is preparing to celebrate its 125th anniversary, and activities will be organized in early October. According to the president of the Clark City Cultural Committee, Gervais Gagné, this is an important event to highlight. Clark City is the first industrial capital of the North Shore, he said. Development of the North Shore without mentioning Clark City is impossible. It was at the beginning of the 20th century, under the impetus of the Clark brothers, that this village came into being. A pulp mill, a hydroelectric power station, and a railway accompanied the construction of the village. To mark this important anniversary, the locomotive located at the Clark City Interpretive Center has been refurbished. It's the emblem of Clark City's history, summarizes Mr. Gagné regarding the importance of this railway vehicle. Seven volunteers have been working on the task over the past few years to repaint the locomotive. The locomotive was in a difficult position due to the presence of rust. As part of the activities, a brunch will be held on October the 4th. Gervais Gagné invites everyone, including Clark City alumni, to attend. Those present will also be able to view photos and texts about the history of Clark City. October the 10th is a family day. Inflatable games will be set up at the Roger Smith Center, and various activities for children are planned. A fire of rare intensity broke out yesterday evening in Port Cartier, causing significant damage to three houses. The fire broke out shortly after 6 p.m. When firefighters arrived, a residence was already engulfed in flames, and the fire was spreading rapidly. Philip Junka, operations captain for the Port Cartier Fire Department, explained, "This is a fire of rare intensity. When we arrived, it was already a fully engulfed residence, and it was spreading extremely rapidly. Fortunately, by the time emergency services arrived, all residents had already been evacuated. The three affected households were rehoused." 25 firefighters from Port Cartier, Sitil, and the ArcelorMittal Fire Department were mobilized to fight the flames. It took 2 hours to extinguish the blaze. One residence is a total loss, while second sustained significant damage. The third was primarily damaged by water used to fight the fire. According to information gathered on site, cooking appliances used outdoors are believed to be the cause of the blaze. A deep fryer and a barbecue were being used outside and were left unattended. When the residents came back outside, there was a wall of fire in front of them. The operation also caused a temporary power outage in the area. A Quebec resident who allegedly threatened Canadian Prime Minister Mark Carney with death will now have to answer for his actions in court, having been arrested by the RCMP. Oussam Ba, 45, appeared by video conference at the Quebec City Courthouse on charges of

uttering threats to cause death or bodily harm. He is also accused of deliberately fomenting hatred against an identifiable group, federal police said, without specifying which group it is. The comments that triggered this investigation were allegedly written on Facebook by Mr. Baugh. His personal page is full of posts in which he accuses white people of plotting murders in Africa, claiming in messages that mix numerology and outlandish theories that the Canadian government and other states killed about 30 members of his family. The Journal was also able to find two of the publications that allegedly led to the charges being filed against Mr. Baugh. On April 12, 2026, the individual mentions, among other things, that pacifism is useless with white people. Then, in a message posted 3 weeks later, the man mentions that an eye for an eye is the only solution, before talking about the deaths of King Charles, Chief Justice of the Supreme Court of Canada, Richard Wagner, and Prime Minister Mark Carney. A publication dated July 4, 2026, was also said to have targeted U.S. President Donald Trump. Dozens of kilograms of narcotics, including drugs containing fentanyl and nearly 400,000 methamphetamine tablets, have been seized in recent days as part of the dismantling of a clandestine laboratory located on the Conewake Indigenous Territory. The operation, conducted by the peacekeepers in partnership with the Sûreté du Québec, began Tuesday morning and continued into Wednesday evening. At the end of this nearly two-day operation, police seized a phenomenal quantity of narcotics, as well as the equipment necessary to produce hundreds of thousands of tablets intended for the black market. Yesterday, authorities revealed that the illegal facilities were located in a building on the same property as a residence that was destroyed by fire earlier in the week. The police investigation is still ongoing in this case, and no arrests have yet been made.

0: sports highlights for Friday, September the 25th, 2026. Stanley Bryant doesn't expect any drop-off when backup quarterback Drew Brown takes hold of the controls today. Brown is replacing injured Winnipeg Blue Bomber starter Zach Collaros in the home game against the Toronto Argonauts. It's the fifth start for Brown since he was acquired in a trade with the Ottawa Red Blacks in late June. Collaros suffered a head injury in a September the 12th win over Saskatchewan. The 38-year-old threw an interception and then fell while trying to force the Rough Riders defender out of bounds along the sidelines. He also missed four consecutive games this season with a neck injury. Brown went 2-2 in relief, throwing for 1,148 yards with five touchdowns and five interceptions. Brown said he thought there was a chance heading into the team's bye last week that he'd be returning as the starter against the Argonauts, but he still used the downtime to recharge. Brown will be backed up by Bryce Perkins. Canadian Taylor Elgersma is listed third on the depth chart. Blue Bombers running back Brady Oliveira is looking forward to having Brown in the huddle. Toronto, 8-6, has won three straight, and its defense leads the CFL with 33 sacks, including nine consecutive games with two or more. Winnipeg is tied with the Calgary Stampeders for last after giving up 32 sacks. American country music star Riley Green is set to perform at the halftime show of this year's Grey Cup, while Canadian icon Sarah McLachlan will sing the national anthem. The Canadian Football League says McLachlan will perform while Canadian Forces Snowbirds return for their last official fly pass before the fleet retires. Meanwhile, Green has seen huge success on the country music scene recently, taking home top honors at last year's Country Music Association Awards, including Song of the Year and Single of the Year for his duet with Ella Langley, You Look Like You Love Me. He's also a coach on the American singing competition TV show The Voice. Country music group James Barker Band will also perform as part of the pregame festivities. The Grey Cup is scheduled for November the 15th at Calgary's McMahon Stadium. Kirby Dawe had a chance to make an impression yesterday, stepping into a prominent role at practice as the Montreal Canadiens continued to evaluate their options up front. With forward Ivan Demidov sidelined for a second straight day, Dawe took his place at right wing, alongside Juraj Slafkovský and Oliver Hapanen during an end-of-practice scrimmage. Dawe had previously spent training camp centering a line between Zachary Bolduc and Alexander Texier, a spot occupied by Alex Newhook instead during yesterday's practice. It was another opportunity for the 25-year-old to show he can be a versatile, reliable option wherever the coaching staff needs him, whether at center or on the wing. Canadiens head coach Martin St. Louis knows what he wants to see from Dawe as training camp winds down. Dawe is looking to solidify his place in the lineup after a difficult stretch of injuries since arriving in Montreal. The Fort Saskatchewan, Alberta native has appeared in just 154 of a possible 328 games since being acquired by the Canadiens in a trade with the Chicago Blackhawks 4 years ago. The Winnipeg Jets have consolidated the two eras of its franchise history. The league confirmed that the statistical history of the Winnipeg Jets' first stint in Winnipeg from 1979 to 1996, the team's current era since returning to Winnipeg in 2011, and its history as the Atlantic Thrashers, are now under one franchise. Today's announcement is meaningful for our organization, our alumni, and generations of Winnipeg Jets, said the executive chairman of True North Sports and Entertainment and the Winnipeg Jets in a statement. The Jets teams from 1979 to 1996 helped build the identity and tradition that we proudly carry forward today. As a result of consolidation, several franchise records have changed. Dale Hartkuck becomes the Winnipeg Jets' all-time leader in goals and points with 379 goals and 929 points. Thomas Steen now becomes the all-time leader in assists with 553. The NHL said Mark Scheifele, who was previously the franchise leader in goals and points and was ranked second in assists, has a chance to break these records this season. Scheifele currently has 372 goals, 535 assists, and 907 points. Ticket sales for the Formula One Grand Prix in Montreal, which had been scheduled to open yesterday, have been postponed. The sale of tickets to the general public will now begin later this fall. Race promoter Bell GP Canada said in an email sent out less than 24 hours before ticket sales had been set to begin. Describing the postponement as a brief delay, Bell GP Canada said it needs the time to put the finishing touches on key elements. The launch of the general public sale has been postponed to finalize a more complete event program and enhance the fan experience. Sandrine Garneau, Chief Operating Officer, Brand and Strategy at Bell GP Canada, said. The promoter said the race will still take place from May the 21st to the 23rd, 2027, at Circuit Gilles Vigneault as scheduled. Temperatures at 19 and the winds are less than 10 kilometers per hour. What a beautiful afternoon here in St. Augustine. Sunshine continuing throughout the afternoon and evening. Tonight, cloudy, temperature of 5. Sunny skies tomorrow, west winds, 30, gusting up to 50, a high of 20. Clear overnight, temperature of 9. Sunshine on Sunday, a high of 14, clear overnight, 3. Monday and Tuesday, sunny in the afternoon with a mix of cloud, high of 15. Overnight, it'll be partly cloudy with a temperature of 8. Gromagatna, sunshine this afternoon, light winds, high of 17, cloudy tonight, temperature of 6. Sunny skies tomorrow, southwest winds 35, gusting to 55, a high of 14. Clear overnight, temperature of 8. As for your tide, 3:56 this evening, low at 1. 10:01 tonight, high at 5.9.
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That goes out to you, Leo. Happy birthday from Yvonette and Henry, Israel and Stella, Stephanie, Jordan and family. Happy birthday, Leo, from Darrell, Lucy and family, Sherlyn, Devin, Portia and Walker.

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1: Happy birthday, Leo, from Yvonette and Henry, Israel and Stella, coming from Stephanie, Jordan and family, Darrell, Lucy and family, Sherlyn and Devin. Nickels and Dimes and Love, going out to Juliet and Kellen. Special happy anniversary wishes and joy from Greta, Olga and David, coming from Jude and Rhonda, Melinda and Henry. 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

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Happy anniversary, Juliet and Kellen. Enjoy your day from Greta, Algon, David, Jude and Rhonda, Melinda and Henry. Childhood memories. That goes out to you, Clyde. Very happy birthday. Enjoy from Tracy and Derek, Kim and Mark, coming from Peggy and Farron. Happy birthday from Farron and Sabrina, Jude and Rhonda.

0: childhood memory. Someone out to you, Clyde. Happy birthday from Peggy and Farron, Kim and Mark, Tracy and Derek. Coming from Fearnon and Sabrina, Jude and Rhonda. Enjoy.
1: There once was a ship that put to sea. The name of the ship was a Bully of Tea.
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Contest question for the adults of the listening audience. Call me on the 2790 line with your answer. Drew Brown. Drew Brown is replacing injured Winnipeg Blue Bombers starter Zach Collaros in the home game against which team tonight? Drew Brown is replacing injured Winnipeg Blue Bombers starter Zach Collaros in the home game against which team tonight? Winnipeg Blue Bombers versus which team?

Give me a call on the 2790 line. Adults, Winnipeg Blue Bombers versus which team tonight? Where you'll have Drew Brown replacing injured Winnipeg Blue Bombers starter Zach Collaros in the home game against which team? Call me.

0: Time is running out, adults. You have a chance to call with this question. Drew Brown. CJ, yes, hello.
1: Toronto Argonauts?
0: Yes, it is the Toronto Argonauts. Who's calling, please?
1: Kim.
0: Thank you, Kim. Have a good weekend.
1: You too. Bye.
0: Bye-bye. There we go. Kim Driscoll with the Toronto Argonauts. Drew Brown is replacing injured Winnipeg Blue Bomber starter Zach Collaris in the home game against the Toronto Argonauts tonight. It's the fifth start for Brown since he was acquired in a trade with the Ottawa Red Blacks in late June. So, Kim, tune in. You'll have a chance to win the orange T-shirt at the end of the evening. Good luck.

0: every day.
1: Just a reminder, beautiful afternoon for the Terry Fox run or walk, whatever you prefer. You can enter the school at the entrance by Terry Shatler's. That's the St. Augustine School. And it's from 12 until 5 o'clock. The t-shirts will be, the orders can be taken at the time as well. And donations can be dropped off at the school. We're welcoming everyone to come out and support this wonderful cause. Come join us.

0: your lotto tickets out. The results are coming right up here on CJAS. Who knows? 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Good luck. The following is the lotto results for Thursday night, September 24th, starting at your Grand B numbers. 6, 25, 28, 36, and 37. The Grand numero 7. Banco numbers 2, 4, 13, 14, 15, 17, 20, 22, 32, 33, 39, 40, 45, 47, 50, 57, 59, 60, 65, and 69. As for the astral, your day is 19, your month August, year 44, and your sign is Pisces. Lotto poker cards. 5 of spades, 6 of clubs, 6 of diamonds, jack of spades, and the queen of spades. The extra for your games, 2915429. Tonight's Lotto Max jackpot is at $60 million. 6 draws of Max Millions, 60 draws of $100,000 each. 649's jackpot for tomorrow night, Saturday night, $5 million. The gold ball sits at $12 million. Good luck!
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2: 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What a beautiful afternoon out there. The winds are not passing like 10 kilometers. Gorgeous. What a gorgeous Friday afternoon. Now tonight, the temperature is going to be at 5 tonight, and clear skies. Tomorrow, Saturday, daytime high off 20. Southwest winds, 30 going 50. Sunny skies, clear skies, and 9 overnight. Sunday, you got 14. Sunny skies, winds north, 20 going 40. 3 with clear skies overnight. Monday and Tuesday, you got daytime highs of 15, sunny skies. South winds on Monday, 25, 35 kilometers. Southwest, 20 to 40 on Tuesday. As for Macatna, they're at 16 up there. Their winds are southwest up to 20 kilometers. Tomorrow, they're going to have a daytime high of 14. Winds southwest in the afternoon, 30 going 50, clear and 8 overnight. Sunday, high of 12. Winds north in the afternoon, 20 going 40, 6 and clear skies overnight. Monday and Tuesday, nice days, sun and clouds, 11 for Monday. Winds south, 20 going 40. 12 on Tuesday, southwest winds, 20 at times, gusting up to 40. The marine forecast, get beautiful sunshiny skies but light winds. Southwest, 15 in the morning tomorrow, 25 in the afternoon. Sunday, the winds will be north, 15 to 20 knots, late in the day. Now, 3:56 out in Big Bay, tide is going to be low this afternoon at a feet. 10:01 tonight, high at 5.9. Saltwater tides, 3:56, low at 1.3. 10:11 tonight, high at 5.9 feet. 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
2: First requested song this afternoon, Charlie Pride, The Happiness of Having You. Anniversary wishes going out to Jelliot and Kellen. Enjoy your day. Coming with love from Yvette, Lee Jen and Boys. Anniversary wishes from Kevin and Leatrice, Queenie and Melvin. Happy anniversary, you guys, from Flory, Euner, again, Murray and Benita. Have a nice anniversary.

Happy anniversary wishes, Jellia and Kellen, coming from Euner. Happy anniversary from Flory, Queenie, and Melvin. Anniversary wishes from Brother Kev and Leatrice, Lee, Jen, and Boys. Happy anniversary from Benita and Murray, again, Yvette. Tanya Tucker, I'm the singer, you're the song. Happy anniversary wishes, Jellia and Kellen, from Jenny and Jason, Ida and Leo. Anniversary wishes coming from Lorette Tayson and family, Courtney, J. Lee, and Jamal. Anniversary wishes from Lillian and Ruben, Shirley,

0: I'm the singer, you're the song. Happy anniversary wishes, Jelliet and Kellen, from Jenny and Jason, Edon, Leo. Anniversary wishes from Lorette Tayson and family. Happy anniversary from Courtney, Jaylee, and Jamal, Lillian and Ruben, Shirley, again, Miva Shatler. Okay, Clyde. Mac Davis, hard to be humble. Happy birthday, Clyde Bercy, from Jordan and Stephanie, Devin and Sherlyn. Happy birthday, Clyde, from Ronnie. Coming from Chico and Wanda Lee, Darcy and Colleen, Tayson and Lorette. Happy birthday, Clyde.
1: Back a few months ago, I was headlining at a great big nightclub. And he put me up a couple of days early. I came in a couple of days early, and they put me up at what they call the Star Suite. Now, here I am, headliner in one of the biggest nightclubs in the country, and I wake up at 8 o'clock in the morning in this Star Suite, all by myself. Yeah, that's what I said, aw. But I did what I've always done, man, to cheer myself up. I picked up my guitar, I sat down, I wrote me a little song. Now this is how it feels to be alone at the top of the hill and trying to figure out why. Oh Lord, it's hard

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1: Give yourself a hand.
2: Hard to be humble, Clyde. Happy birthday to you from Chico and Wanda Lee, Ronnie Driscoll. Happy birthday, Clyde, from David and Sherlyn, Jordan and Stephanie, Darcy and Colleen, Tayson and Lorette. Happy birthday, Clyde.
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Sits at 18 out there. 18 and nice sunshiny skies out there. The winds are moving a bit more now. Now they're going up to about 15 kilometers or so out there from the west. Tonight you got a temperature of 5, clear skies. Tomorrow Saturday, of reaching a daytime high of 20 with some sunshine, southwest winds, 30 going 50, clear skies with 9 overnight. Beautiful weekend again on Sunday. You got a 14 coming for Sunday. Sunny skies, winds north, 20 going 40, 3 in the nighttime. 15 on Sunday and Monday with some sunshine. Now Macatna's at 15 up there. The winds are southeast going up to 15 kilometers. Temperature 6 tonight with clear skies. Now they'll reach a 14 tomorrow. And the winds will be southwest 30 going 50. 8 overnight and clear skies. Sunday 12. North winds 20 going 40. 6 in the night. Monday 11 and Tuesday 12 with sunny skies. Now the marine forecast. The winds are light, picks up from the southwest, 15 knots in the morning tomorrow, 25 by the afternoon. 3:56 out in Big Bay, tide is going to be low at a feet, 10:01 tonight, high at 5.9. 3:56, saltwater tide is low at 1.3 feet, 10:11 tonight, high at 5.9 feet.

Terry Fox Walk Run is going on. It's going on up until 5 o'clock this evening. You go down to the St. Augustine School. You can order t-shirts, make donations. It's for a good cause. Johnny Orton, Honky Tonk Man. Happy birthday to you, Leo, from Monty and Sally, William Rowena, Euner. Happy birthday, Leo, from Leo, Anita, Marcel, Antoinette, again, Janet. Have a good birthday, Leo.

Honky Tonk Man Leo, happy birthday from Jeanette, Marcel and Antoinette, Leo Anita. Happy birthday, Leo, from Euner, William Rowena, Monty and Sally. Porter and Dolly, laughter years away, Juliet and Kellen. Happy anniversary wishes from Leona and Mark, Antoinette and Marcel, Phyllis. Anniversary wishes from Mary and Dwight, Bernice and Percy, Rachel and Terry, again coming from Sonia, Jamie, and Kennedy.

Happy anniversary wishes to Elliot and Kellen, coming from Leona and Mark, Sonia, Jamie and Kennedy, Rachel and Terry. Anniversary wishes from Bernice and Piercy, Mary and Dwight. Happy anniversary from Phyllis, again from Antoinette and Marcel. Hey, Martha, sheet. Oh, that's for you there, Clyde. Happy birthday wishes coming from Miva Shatler, Ida and Leo. Happy birthday, Clyde, from Yvette. Coming from Jelliot and Kellen, Gladys and Maynard, Mary and Dwight. Have a good birthday, Clyde.

There you go. Kick up your feet there, Clyde and Mark the Sheep. Happy birthday wishes coming from Maynard and Gladys, Kellen and Juliet, Yvette. Birthday wishes from Leo, Anita, Miva Shatler again, Dwight and Mary. Have a good birthday.

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Leo, here's your little brother Nikki and Bad Moon Rising. Happy birthday, Leo, from Marcel and Melissa, Lionel and Garette, Kellen and Juliet, Zeno and Lizette, Clayton and Brenda.

go. Leo, happy birthday from Brenda and Clayton, Lisette and Zeno, Juliet and Kellen. Birthday wishes from Gretty and Lionel, again from Melissa and Marcel. Stan McDonald, Field of Life. Happy anniversary wishes Juliet and Kellen from Deet. Jenna, Nathan and girls. Janice, Travis and Jersey. Anniversary wishes from Derek and Tracy. Telly and Emily. Again from Jagger, Kiara and the boys. Again from Charlotte. Enjoy your anniversary.

Field of Life. Happy anniversary wishes Jelly and Kellen from Deet, Charlotte. Jagger Kira, the two little boys. Anniversary wishes from Tally and Emily, Derek and Tracy. Janice, Travis, and Jersey. Jenna, Nathan, and girls. Enjoy your anniversary.

0: Adults, there's a contest question. Adults, give me a shout. 2790 line, 2790 line. You know, today, yeah, today, in the States, cities and states across the U.S., California, Matan, they're all celebrating Dolly Parton Day. Dolly Parton Day. Now, today, in nod to her classic, they're calling it an anthem. So I would say to her classic song, name me the song that celebrates Parton's decade-long career as a singer and songwriter and an actor. So just name me her song, in other words. Just name me Dolly Parton's song, the Dolly Parton song. Today it celebrates Parton Day, Dolly Parton Day. So today celebrates Dolly, decades-long career as a singer and a songwriter. And they're saying with her classic song, they're nodding to this classic song of Dolly Parton. What is that? And I might have to come back and add that because I'm running too close. Keep your answer. Keep your answer because I'll give it another shot after DT News. Just look around for your answer, okay?
1: I knew it by June. 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
0: 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Today, Friday, marks Dolly Parton Day, with her fans around the world celebrating a country music legend a month after her death from cancer at the age of 80. Held today is a nod to her classic anthem, 9 to 5. The day celebrates Parton's decades-long career as a singer, songwriter, actor, entrepreneur. Cities and states across the U.S., from California to Matan, have formally recognized September 25th as Dolly Parton Day, honoring both her musical legacy and her work promoting childhood literacy. Southwest Airlines is holding Parton team karaoke sessions for passengers and employees today, while Tennessee officials are moving ahead with plans to rename Nashville's airport after her. Grand Ole Opry member Randy Travis releases another treasured recording from the vault, Set the Blues Back, out today. The track comes from his never-before-heard, highly anticipated album, Same Old Way, set for release on November 13th. In his brand new track, Randy sings about a love so strong, it sets the blues back 100 years, because they'll never feel sad or lonely again. It's a song about finding contentment in what truly matters, rather than material, wealth, or status. Randy and his longtime label, Warner Records Nashville, have already released three singles from the Same Old Way, Fish On, I Don't Care, and the title track, which have received praise and satisfaction from outlets like Entertainment Tonight, Billboard, Country News, and many more. The songs awaited in a vault in L.A. from as long as 40 years ago, but now, thanks to a curious music producer and a star who lost his voice but never his vision, those songs have emerged from the ranks of the unheard. 2026 marks 40 years since Randy's debut multi-platinum album, Storms of Life. This fall, he will wrap up the More Life tour, which will have toured over 54 cities and 24 states, and reconnected Randy with fans across the country. It has touched 10,000 of music lovers in a deeply personal way, further cementing his legacy as a living legend in country music. American country music star Riley Green is set to perform at the halftime show for this year's Grey Cup, while Canadian icon Sarah McLachlan will sing the national anthem. The Canadian Football League says McLachlan will perform while Canadian Forces Snowbirds return for their last official fly pass before the fleet retires. Meanwhile, Green has seen huge success on the country music scenes recently, taking home top honors at last year's Country Music Association's award, including Song of the Year and Single of the Year for his duet with Ella Langley, You Look Like You Love Me. He's also a coach on the American Singing Competition TV show, The Voice. A special guest performance is expected from Jim Cuddy, Greg Keeler of Blue Rodeo. The Canadian rock band recently rallied patriotic sentiment with their song, Hasn't Hit Me Yet, which references Lake Ontario. Country music group James Barker Band would also perform as part of the pregame festivities. The Grey Cup is scheduled for November 15th at Calgary's Stadium. Ella Langley is choosing to face her fears this week. On Wednesday, the country music star shared a TikTok video of herself meeting and holding several exotic animals. Langley had a parrot on her shoulder and sat next to a baby kangaroo on a couch before she decided to take the next level. "This is facing my fears a little bit," the singer said when she was presented with an Argentina boa. Langley appeared to be a little nervous when she first held the snake, but eventually warmed up to it. Brave girl. She allowed the boa to wrap around her shoulders and rest on her body. The TikTok video ended with Langley hugging and holding a lemur. "I love today," she said. Langley's fun experience comes just days after Choosin' Texas logged its 23rd week at number one on the Billboard Hot 100, surpassing Mariah Carey's All I Want for Christmas Is You to become the longest-running number one song in the chart's history. Carly Rae Jepsen opened up about the rules she and her husband had at their wedding that made it a magical day. Music served a secretly important purpose at Carly Rae Jepsen's wedding. The pop star and her husband, music producer Cole, MGN, will celebrate their first wedding anniversary on October the 4th, and the singer opened up about her beautiful day to People magazine. "We had so many people tell us the things that can go wrong. So one of the things that we really conscious about was wanting to be super present and there with each other and feel the romance of everything that we planned for all that time," she said. Before they tied the knot at Hotel Chelsea in New York City, Jepsen and MGN came up with a little game/rule that we made between us to make sure we were checking in with each other, she said. "We had a couple secret songs planted in the playlist. So whoever we were talking to, once we would hear those songs, it meant for us to come and find each other when we were saying hi, and then we would find each other for a dance or go slip away for a second and have a minute to be just like, ha, and that was really nice," she said. "But honestly, we didn't really need those songs because we were hip to hip the whole night. Making sure they were present made the day feel quite magical," adds Jepsen. Temperature is 18 outside. Yes, 18 out there. And the winds, they come down to less than 10 kilometers at times. Then you get a little puff. When you get a little puff, it'll go like 15, 18 or so. Beautiful day to head to the salt water. Oh, yeah, and you got a nice weekend out there, too, because tomorrow, again, you got a temperature of 20 tomorrow. Lots of sunshine and a beautiful day coming again on Sunday. So it's a gorgeous weekend for the salt water. And just remember, when you leave to go to the salt water, leave your stress behind down there. Leave it behind on the ramp. When you come back, pick it up. Because you know what? Nobody's going to take it. No one's going to take it. Now, 356 out in Big Bay, tide is going to be low at a feet. And 356 saltwater tides are low at 1.3. Let's take a listen to Dolly Parton's anthem, 9 to 5.

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0: Got a tiger bite a tail, Leo. Birthday wishes coming from Travis and Janice, Alfred and Teresa, Solange and Dieter. Happy birthday, Leo, from Tayson and Laurette, Darcy and Colleen. Johnny Cash and June Carter, Where Did We Go Right, Jelliot and Kellen. Anniversary wishes from Miva Shatler, Shirley. Happy anniversary from Lillian and Ruben, Courtney, Jay Lee, and Jamal. Happy anniversary wishes coming from Ida and Leo, again from Jenny and Jason.
1: There's a song. This is the last thing we've recorded together.

Happy anniversary wishes to Elliot and Kellen from Jenny and Jason, Ida and Leo. From Courtney, Jamal, and Jay Lee, Lillian and Ruben, Shirley, again from Miva Shatler. Enjoy your anniversary.

Adults, here's your contest question. Do you think about your answer? Today, September 25th, is Dolly Parton Day, and it's a nod to her classic anthem, to her classic song, Name Me the Song. Name Me the Song, adults. You got a chance to grab that orange t-shirt for September 30th. Give me a call. Now, when the song's over, your time's out.

Okay, adults, time is running away with you. Running away. Name me the classic song, Dolly Parton song, that celebrates her decades-long career as a singer and songwriter. Today is Dolly Parton Day.

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0: Right on. Is you Mary Ellen?
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0: Have a good weekend, Mary Ellen.
1: Thank you. You too.
0: All right, girl. Bye. There you go. Mary Ellen's right. Yep. Dolly Parton's 9 to 5. That's a nod to her classic because today they're celebrating Dolly Day down in the States. Good luck, Mary Ellen, with the t-shirt.

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1: Temperature's 18 out there, 18, and the winds, like, they come down to about 12 kilometers or so. Then you get a puff again that'll go up like 18 or so. You got a beautiful weekend outside. And remember, getting aboard the boat, you wear your floater, eh? Wear your floater. Not the seat wearing it. You wear your floater. Yeah. So all the names are in the bag this week now that called in. So I'm going to pick for the orange t-shirt for September 30th, Truth and Reconciliation Day. And closed on the 30th, a Wednesday. You have Case Desjardins, Canada Post. CJS will celebrate Thursday and be Wednesday the 30th and be closed on Friday, October the 2nd. So again, good luck to those of you who called in for the t-shirt. And I hope you had fun. And the winner today is, who's that? Leatrice. There you go. Leatrice, you got the t-shirt. Congratulations to you.

Happy anniversary wishes, Jellia and Kellen, coming from Ralph and Lorena, Sally and Monty, Esther Jane and Kennett. Anniversary wishes from Janet, Rita and Lloydie, Solange and Dieter, again Carol.

Happy anniversary wishes to Elliot and Kellen, coming from Ralph and Lorena, Sally and Monty, Esther Jane and Kennett. Anniversary wishes from Janet, Rita and Lloydy, Solange and Dieter, again Carol. Happy birthday wishes going out to you, Clyde Bursey, from Randy and Bev, Leo Shatler, Greta. Happy birthday, Clyde, from David and Olga, Willard and Joy, Elias and Marsha.

Happy birthday wishes going out to you, Clyde Bursey, from Randy and Bev, Leo Shatler, Greta. Happy birthday, Clyde, from David and Olga, Willard and Joy, Elias and Marsha.

0: happy birthday, Leo, from Jason and Jenny, Jesse and Wanda, Derek and Tracy. Happy birthday, Leo, from Chico and Wanda Lee, Tim and Lindsay, again, Ginger.
1: Oh, I don't believe it. Don't touch me. Hey, Ray. Hey, Sugar. Tell them who we are.
2: Well, we're big rock singers. 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
1: That sounds like us.
2: We sing about beauty and we sing about truth. At $10,000 a show.

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Happy birthday, Leo, from Chico and Wanda Lee, Tim and Lindsay, again, Ginger. Happy anniversary wishes going out to our friends Jelly and Kellen, coming from Alice and Gary. Anniversary wishes from Tudora, Gladys and Maynard. 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Anniversary wishes from Blanche, Rowena and Willie.

0: Happy anniversary wishes going out to our friends Jelly and Kellen, coming from Alice and Gary. Anniversary wishes from Tudora, Gladys and Maynard. Happy anniversary from Veronica and Marcel, Marcella. Anniversary wishes from Blanche, Rowena, and Willie.
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0: 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Who knows? 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Good luck. The following is the lotto results for Thursday night, September 24th, starting at your Grand B numbers 6, 25, 28, 36, and 37. The Grand numero 7. Banco numbers 2, 4, 13, 14, 15, 17, 20, 22, 32, 33, 39, 40, 45, 47, 50, 57, 59, 60, 65, and 69. As for the astral, your day is 19, your month August, year 44, and your sign is Pisces. Lotto poker cards. 5 of spades, 6 of clubs, 6 of diamonds, jack of spades, and the queen of spades. The extra for your games, 2915429. Tonight's Lotto Max jackpot is at $60 million. 6 draws of Max Millions. 60 draws of $100,000 each. 649's jackpot for tomorrow night, Saturday night, $5 million. The gold ball sits at $12 million. Good luck!

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We hope you enjoy the fantastic music and the entertainment news. 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Have a great one.

0: It's 3 o'clock, and welcome to the RPC show on CJAS. Coming up on the show, your 4 o'clock news segment, updated weather forecast, trivia, and a great variety of music. 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Partly cloudy this evening, temperature of 10. Cloudy tonight, a low of 5. Tomorrow afternoon, sunny skies, winds from the west 30, gusting to 50, a high of 20, clear overnight, northwest winds 20, temperature of 9. Sunny skies on Sunday, a high of 14, clear overnight, plus 3. Monday and Tuesday, sunshine, a high of 15, overnight, cloudy, temperature of 8. Marine forecast for the Northeast Gulf. Winds light, increasing to southwest 15 knots tomorrow morning and to southwest 25 tomorrow afternoon. Sunday, north winds 15 to 20 knots in the morning, diminishing to light late in the day. Monday, winds light, increasing to southwest 15 to 20 knots. Tuesday, winds southwest 15 knots. North Shore and Lower North Shore. Baikomo, cloudy tonight, plus 5. Sitilfork, Cartier, Mingani, Anticosti, and Natasquan, a few clouds, fog patches developing overnight, plus 4. Natasquan, fog patches, temperature up 7. Chevry and Blanc Sablon, a few clouds, fog patches developing overnight, a low plus 5. Weather forecast brought to you by CJAS.
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0: the Junior Canadian Rangers Patrol of St. Augustine. Established in March 2001, the patrol welcomes all youth ages 12 to 18 to be part of something fantastic.
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1: Weather forecast issued by Environment Canada, brought to you by CJAS. Partly cloudy this evening, temperature of 10. Cloudy tonight, a low of 5. Tomorrow afternoon, sunny skies, winds from the west 30, gusting to 50, a high of 20, clear overnight, northwest winds 20, temperature of 9. Sunny skies on Sunday, a high of 14, clear overnight, plus 3. Monday and Tuesday, sunshine, a high of 15, overnight, cloudy, temperature of 8. Marine forecast for the Northeast Gulf. Winds light, increasing to southwest 15 knots tomorrow morning and to southwest 25 tomorrow afternoon. Sunday, north winds 15 to 20 knots in the morning, diminishing to light late in the day. Monday, winds light, increasing to southwest 15 to 20 knots. Tuesday, winds southwest 15 knots. North Shore and Lower North Shore. Baikomo, cloudy tonight, plus 5. Sitilport, Cartier, Mingani, Anticosti, and Natasquan, a few clouds, fog patches developing overnight, plus 4. Natasquan, fog patches, temperature of 7. Chevry and Blanc-Sablon, a few clouds, fog patches developing overnight, a low plus 5. Weather forecast brought to you by CJAS. 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

4 o'clock news for Friday, September the 25th, 2026. Labor experts say the Liberal government's latest major legislative push will test the limits of Ottawa's power to intervene in collective bargaining when economic interests are at stake. The Liberals tabled Bill C-39, the Building Canada Strong Act, on Monday. It proposes measures to streamline project approvals across Canada, as well as changes to the Canada Labor Code. The most consequential of those changes are adjustments to Section 107, which was introduced to the Labor Code in 1984. The Liberals have, in recent years, leaned on this contentious part of the law to shut down strikes in federally regulated sectors such as rail, ports, and air transportation. The minister can trigger the section to direct the Canada Industrial Relations Board to do such things as the minister deems necessary to settle disputes and ensure industrial peace. Whether the section's broad wording actually gives the federal government the authority to direct the industrial board to end strikes is up for debate. It's also the subject of ongoing court challenges stemming from government action to settle recent disputes affecting Canadian Railways Imports and at Air Canada and Canada Post. Bill C-39 changes the language in Section 107 to explicitly state that a minister can order a business under federal jurisdiction to resume operations or put parties into binding arbitration. The federal government argues this revised Section 107 measure doesn't constitute a new power to intervene in labor disputes. As of yesterday afternoon, the federal government had not yet published a charter statement regarding Bill C-39 to advise of any potential consequences the legislation might have for Canadians' rights and freedoms. The school year is now in full swing, and parents are receiving all kinds of emails ranging from cafeteria menus and field trip forms to teacher communications. However, sometimes the wrong file gets attached to a mass email. That's what happened at École Guillaume Mathieu, an elementary school in Quebec City's Charlebourg-Boro. The school's daycare services sent parents an email regarding payment methods, but mistakenly included a nearly 30-page long document containing parents' and students' personal information. It contained about 300 students' IDs, as well as their parents' names and email addresses. CBC News has seen the document that was shared in the email and can confirm the PDF includes the personal information of hundreds of parents. The school administration then sent a series of emails to parents apologizing for the mistake and asking them to delete the email. They also asked parents to reply by email to confirm they had deleted the document. The service center says an analysis is currently underway and that awareness raising and training measures will be implemented with relevant staff to prevent a similar situation from recurring. Cybersecurity consultant Steve Waterhouse says it's difficult to know exactly how many data breaches and cyber attacks are happening in the province's schools. However, Mr. Waterhouse says several schools across the province have been subjected to cyber attacks using the increasingly common ransomware tactic where organizations are locked out of their systems and asked to pay a ransom to regain access. Mr. Waterhouse believes the email sent at Guillaume Mathieu was an administrative error and not malicious, but insists personal information protection should be a front and center concern. The federal government posted a deficit of $5.1 billion for the April to July period of its 2026-27 fiscal year. In its monthly fiscal monitor report, the finance department says the result compared with a deficit of $7.8 billion for the same four-month period a year ago. The deficit came as revenue totaled $175.5 billion for the period, up from $163.4 billion a year ago. Boosted by increases in personal income tax revenue, other revenues, and GST revenue. Program expenses, excluding net actuarial losses, amounted to $159 billion, up from $151.3 billion. Due to higher direct program expenses and major transfers to persons. Public debt charges totaled $20 billion, up from $18.6 billion. Net actuarial losses were $1.7 billion, up from $1.3 billion.
Data center operator Day One is pushing ahead with its plans to go public as soon as November. That's according to three people familiar with the matter. Even as higher interest rates and setbacks elsewhere in the data center ecosystem threaten to narrow the window for companies to tap the IPO market. The Singapore-based company develops and operates data centers for cloud and AI customers. It plans to make its filing with the U.S. Securities and Exchange Commission public in mid-October and list in November, the people said, speaking anonymously to discuss confidential matters. The plans, including the timing of the IPO, are subject to change, the people cautioned. Day One declined to comment. Day One's IPO intentions follow two setbacks for data center operators this week. The daily of SB Energy's expected IPO and news of a dispute centering an Oracle and Blue Owl that could delay a data center project in New Mexico. The contrast highlights how the market for AI infrastructure is maturing after years of strong investor enthusiasm. Companies with diversified customers and greater visibility into demand can still attract interest, while projects that rely heavily on a single AI customer or require large amounts of capital upfront face greater scrutiny.

0: weather forecast issued by Environment Canada, brought to you by CJAS. Partly cloudy this evening, temperature of 10. Cloudy tonight, a low of 5. Tomorrow afternoon, sunny skies, winds from the west 30, gusting to 50, a high of 20, clear overnight, northwest winds 20, temperature of 9. Sunny skies on Sunday, a high of 14, clear overnight, plus 3. Monday and Tuesday, sunshine, a high of 15, overnight, cloudy, temperature of 8. Marine forecast for the Northeast Gulf. Winds light, increasing to southwest 15 knots tomorrow morning and to southwest 25 tomorrow afternoon. Sunday, north winds 15 to 20 knots in the morning, diminishing to light late in the day. Monday, winds light, increasing to southwest 15 to 20 knots. Tuesday, winds southwest 15 knots. North Shore and Lower North Shore. Baikomo, cloudy tonight, plus 5. Sitil, Port Cartier, Mingani, Anticosti, and Natasquan, a few clouds, fog patches developing overnight, plus 4. Natasquan, fog patches, temperature up 7. Chevry and Blanc-Sablon, a few clouds, fog patches developing overnight, a low plus 5. Weather forecast brought to you by CJAS.
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As respiratory illness season nears, there's a serious infection older Canadians need to be aware of. Respiratory syncytial virus, or RSV. Its impact can be severe, especially for those over 60. Data from Statistics Canada suggests that an estimated 23,000 Canadians in this age group are hospitalized with it each year. The risk is even higher if you're living with chronic health conditions like chronic obstructive pulmonary disease, or COPD, heart disease, diabetes, asthma, or chronic kidney disease. And one in three Canadians over 65 manage more than one, according to Health Canada. RSV can worsen these conditions. Peer-reviewed research has shown that about a third of older adults hospitalized with it experience a sustained loss of daily functioning and independence in the year following admission. Getting informed can help you reduce your risk. If you're over 50 or manage a chronic condition, you can talk

to your doctor about RSV and what protection options may be right for you. As Canadians navigate the colder months, seasonal illnesses are at their peak. With cases on the rise, one to be aware of is respiratory syncytial virus, or RSV. RSV poses a serious and often underestimated threat to older adults and those with weakened immune systems or certain underlying health problems, particularly those affecting the heart and lungs. For these individuals, the virus can quickly escalate from what seems like a common cold into a severe lung infection that may require hospitalization. Tragically, it can even lead to life-threatening complications. In Canada, it's estimated that over 23,000 adults age 60 and older are hospitalized with RSV annually, with an estimated 14% of adults hospitalized from it experiencing a loss of independence and needing a higher level of care after discharge. One way to protect yourself and your loved ones is by speaking with your healthcare provider about available vaccination options against RSV.

0: Weather forecast issued by Environment Canada, brought to you by CJAS. Partly cloudy this evening, temperature of 10. Cloudy tonight, a low of 5. Tomorrow afternoon, sunny skies, winds from the west 30, gusting to 50, a high of 20, clear overnight, northwest winds 20, temperature of 9. Sunny skies on Sunday, a high of 14, clear overnight, plus 3. Monday and Tuesday, sunshine, a high of 15, overnight, cloudy, temperature of 8. Marine forecast for the Northeast Gulf. Winds light, increasing to southwest 15 knots tomorrow morning and to southwest 25 tomorrow afternoon. Sunday, north winds 15 to 20 knots in the morning, diminishing to light late in the day. Monday, winds light, increasing to southwest 15 to 20 knots. Tuesday, winds southwest 15 knots. North Shore and Lower North Shore. Baikomo, cloudy tonight, plus 5. Sitilfork, Cartier, Mingani, Anticosti, and Natasquan, a few clouds. Fog patches developing overnight, plus 4. Natasquan, fog patches, temperature up 7. Chevry and Blassablanc, a few clouds. Fog patches developing overnight, a low plus 5. Weather forecast brought to you by CJAS.
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scoreboard. I usually make it through Saturday sober. 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One bourbon, one scotch, one beer.

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1: Welcome to the 5 o'clock news roundup for Friday, September the 25th, 2026. General Director Corinne Driscoll for the Municipality of St. Augustine joins us on air this afternoon to talk about a future project for our municipality, a complex to house seniors. Good afternoon, Corinne.
2: Good afternoon, Rachel. Thank you for the opportunity to get this out to the population. The Municipality of St. Augustine will be conducting a one-on-one survey to address housing shortage, social inclusion, and senior housing. As a municipality, we're responsible for the well-being of the population, and we must address these issues. We are a fast-growing aging population, and there's no local facilities in our community that will address the demographic changes. And there are not enough facilities on the Lower North Shore to accommodate the aging crisis and housing shortage. As an example, right now in St. Augustine, between the ages of 50 and 59, we have 74 people. Between 60 and 69, we have 98 people. So in 10 years, between the ages of 60 and 69, we'll have 74. And between the ages of 70 and 79, we'll be up to 98. This needs to be addressed right away, because we are a small population with a large number of seniors living independently in their homes. The seniors complex will include independent living and tailored housing for older adults, focusing on comfort, safety, and supportive services. The independent units are for people that can take care of themselves and will include access to all the activities of the center. They'll be included in all the social activities, elder maintenance to be done, and there will be security on the site. Tailored housing will be for people with specific needs and supports. These units will also have access to social activities, maintenance, and security services. The complex will also accommodate for any special care that is required by all residents. The most important thing is seniors will not live alone. They will have the opportunity to live independently at the complex. They can take part in community activities and events, spend time with their friends in common places or individual units. There's nothing worse than being alone, especially when you're aging. Most seniors in St. Augustine own their home. Along with ownership comes a lot of responsibilities to maintain the home and property. It's important for seniors to have their independence and have a safe, comfortable space to reside and give them the freedom that they have in their homes. Giving seniors the opportunity to choose their lifestyle, whether it's independent living or assisted living in the community, is a feasible solution. When we have seniors moving out of their homes to accommodate their aging needs, we'll be freeing up homes for usage, whether it's rented or sold. The complex is a way of keeping our seniors in town, safe, and active. This is not something that'll happen in 2026 or 2027. It's probably a five-year implementation plan. This is just the first step. It's important to complete the survey. It might not be what you want now. You got to look at the future. Anyone can add any comments to the survey or present the questions. You will not be held accountable to your opinions. With that being said, Brody will start on Monday going to each home in the village with a questionnaire. Please take the time to complete the survey. This project is very important for the future of our seniors. We want to give them the luxury of spending their time home if that's what they choose.
1: The complex will house how many seniors?
2: I'm hoping it would be about 25 units.
1: Okay.
2: Half and half. We have looked at a location, which would be where the lookout is up beyond Sherlin's. It's got a beautiful view. We could have access to that land from the school board. We've made the contacts already, and it's possible. So then it would be close to the clinic. And the idea behind this is, too, most people don't want to leave their home and live in an old folks' home because of family. they want to be able to have the family come over. They want to be able to have friends, your family coming from away, be able to stay with them. Well, all of that is possible in this complex.
1: Like you mentioned, it's just at the preliminary stage. It'll take a few years and to see if the complex is feasible.
2: The first step, we want the government to know that we're serious about this project. They already know that there's a problem with the aging population and so many youth leaving the coast. So it's up to the municipality to find a solution. Right now, we don't have a seniors home, and we definitely don't have independent living. People don't want to leave. But if they were put in a situation where they would be safe, someone is there all the time, they're never alone, they'll have the option of choosing the type of living they want, if they want to be took care of or partly took care of, and that's fine. And the greatest thing about it is the seniors will all be together. I think that itself is something for them to look forward to. It will provide a lot of social interventions, and that's important for our population as well.
1: Yes, for sure.
2: And there's also housing shortage. Then seniors want to move in. Well, they can dispose of their home right away. They could rent it out. They could sell it. And that frees up living space, because we have a shortage of that too.
1: Yes, it is.
2: Yeah. This is the first step. I'd like everyone to welcome Brody. If you have any questions, they can call me directly while he's there. When this is done, he's going to be putting it into a spreadsheet and providing all of the statistics of the survey. And then the municipality will take those results and apply for a feasibility study so that we can go after the money.
1: So I'm sure you'll keep us posted.
2: Yes, I absolutely will.
1: Thank you very much for sharing this with us. It's very interesting.
2: Thank you, too.
1: Elected officials from the North Shore are denouncing the absence of political party leaders who have not set foot on the North Shore since the start of the campaign almost a month ago. There is disappointment, which is turning into discontent, says Micheline Anquetil, interim president of the North Shore Regional County Municipalities Assembly. What we are feeling right now is that none of the chiefs are interested in meeting with us. During a campaign, a visit from a political leader is an opportunity to exchange ideas with elected officials and to hear the concerns of North Shore citizens. Making a visit to the North Shore is a recognition of a region that is a giant of Quebec's economy. The least you can do is come and set foot on the North Shore, said Madame Anquetil, highlighting the importance of the North Shore for energy development and the presence of major port infrastructures. She also points out that Quebec is not just the cities of Quebec City and Montreal. She believes there must be a place for the regions. The Assembly of MRCs of the North Shore is inviting the leaders of political parties to come to the region while there are about 10 days left in the campaign. In 2022, two leaders of the main parties made stops on the North Shore. They were François Legault of the Coalition Avenir Quebec and Paul St-Pierre Plamondon of the Parti Québécois. Demands our eye on the North Shore, and elected officials from the region hope to use the campaign to discuss with leaders the socioeconomic study demonstrating the existence of a significant fiscal deficit in the area. The North Shore generates $1.7 billion in tax and parafiscal revenue for Quebec, while the region's municipalities receive only between $742 and $811 million in return. Clark City is preparing to celebrate its 125th anniversary, and activities will be organized in early October. According to the president of the Clark City Cultural Committee, Gervais Gagné, this is an important event to highlight. Clark City is the first industrial capital of the North Shore, he said. Development of the North Shore without mentioning Clark City is impossible. It was at the beginning of the 20th century, under the impetus of the Clark brothers, that this village came into being. A pulp mill, a hydroelectric power station, and a railway accompanied the construction of the village. To mark this important anniversary, the locomotive located at the Clark City Interpretive Center has been refurbished. It's the emblem of Clark City's history, summarizes Mr. Gagné regarding the importance of this railway vehicle. 7 volunteers have been working on the task over the past few years to repaint the locomotive. The locomotive was in a difficult position due to the presence of rust. As part of the activities, a brunch will be held on October the 4th. Gervais Gagné invites everyone, including Clark City alumni, to attend. Those present will also be able to view photos and texts about the history of Clark City. October the 10th is a family day. Inflatable games will be set up at the Roger Smith Center and various activities for children are planned. A fire of rare intensity broke out yesterday evening in Port Cartier, causing significant damage to 3 houses. The fire broke out shortly after 6 p.m. When firefighters arrived, a residence was already engulfed in flames and the fire was spreading rapidly. Philip Junka, operations captain for the Port Cartier Fire Department, explained, "This is a fire of rare intensity. When we arrived, it was already a fully engulfed residence and it was spreading extremely rapidly. Fortunately, by the time emergency services arrived, all residents had already been evacuated. The 3 affected households were rehoused." 25 firefighters from Port Cartier, Sitil, and the ArcelorMittal Fire Department were mobilized to fight the flames. It took 2 hours to extinguish the blaze. 1 residence is a total loss, while 2nd sustained significant damage. The 3rd was primarily damaged by water used to fight the fire. According to information gathered on site, cooking appliances used outdoors are believed to be the cause of the blaze. A deep fryer and a barbecue were being used outside and were left unattended. When the residents came back outside, there was a wall of fire in front of them. The operation also caused a temporary power outage in the area. A Quebec resident who allegedly threatened Canadian Prime Minister Mark Carney with death will now have to answer for his actions in court, having been arrested by the RCMP. Oussam Ba, 45, appeared by video conference at the Quebec City Courthouse on charges of uttering threats to cause death or bodily harm. He is also accused of deliberately fomenting hatred against an identifiable group, federal police said, without specifying which group it is. The comments that triggered this investigation were allegedly written on Facebook by Mr. Ba. His personal page is full of posts in which he accuses white people of plotting murders in Africa, claiming in messages that mix numerology and outlandish theories that the Canadian government and other states killed about 30 members of his family. The Journal was also able to find 2 of the publications that allegedly led to the charges being filed against Mr. Ba. On April the 12th, 2026, the individual mentions, among other things, that pacifism is useless with white people. Then, in a message posted 3 weeks later, the man mentions that an eye for an eye is the only solution, before talking about the deaths of King Charles, Chief Justice of the Supreme Court of Canada, Richard Wagner, and Prime Minister Mark Carney. A publication dated July 4, 2026, was also said to have targeted U.S. President Donald Trump. Dozens of kilograms of narcotics, including drugs containing fentanyl and nearly 400,000 methamphetamine tablets, have been seized in recent days as part of the dismantling of a clandestine laboratory located on the Conewic Indigenous Territory. The operation, conducted by the peacekeepers in partnership with the Sûreté de Québec, began Tuesday morning and continued into Wednesday evening. At the end of this nearly 2-day operation, police seized a phenomenal quantity of narcotics, as well as the equipment necessary to produce hundreds of thousands of tablets intended for the black market. Yesterday, authorities revealed that the illegal facilities were located in a building on the same property as a residence that was destroyed by fire earlier in the week. The police investigation is still ongoing in this case, and no arrests have yet been made. He was celebrating 911. The owner of an apartment belonging to a suspected terrorist was not surprised by his links to the Islamic State. The owner of the apartment where the young man from Quebec City resides, who was arrested while preparing to commit a terrorist act, was not shocked when he learned the nature of the charges yesterday morning. I already wanted to get him a job to help me with the rooming house, and he told me he wasn't available because he was celebrating September the 11th, said Guillaume Raté-Côté on the other end of the line. Louis Ngo, 24, is believed to have made contact with members of the Islamic State via the web in recent months. He lived in a rooming house in Quebec City, which Mr. Raté-Côté became the owner of in 2023. According to information from the Royal Canadian Mounted Police, Mr. Ngo allegedly gathered information enabling him to manufacture a chemical weapon capable of poisoning Canadian citizens. For these alleged acts, he faces charges of possessing property for terrorist purposes, participating in terrorist activity, and carrying a weapon for a dangerous purpose for the benefit of a terrorist organization, namely the Islamic State. These are huge charges. They're a real blow, acknowledges the owner of the property where the suspect resided until his arrest in Montreal Wednesday evening. But with everything he's told me over the years, it doesn't surprise me that much.

four made to close about 250 cafes by the end of the week, which represents about 1% of the more than 18,000 cafes in North America. This is expected to result in total charges of approximately $300 million, severance payments, asset write-downs, property terminations, etc. in the fiscal year 2026. As of June 28, Starbucks had 18,371 stores in North America, minus 2% year over year, including 16,933 in the United States. Net openings would remain stable in the United States until 2027. Since his arrival in September 2024, CEO Brian Niccol has been implementing his Back to Starbucks business plan, which involves the redesign and simplification of menus, foods, and drinks, the renovation of some stores, 1,500 by the end of the year, and some closures. In September 2025, it announced the elimination of 900 administrative positions and the closure of hundreds of stores, including dozens represented by the Starbucks Workers United Union. Arctic sea ice reached its minimum annual extent on September the 12th, equaling the 10th lowest level ever recorded. The Arctic ice cover spanned approximately 4.6 million square kilometers on September the 12th. That's according to NASA and the National Show and the National Snow and Ice Data Center, NSIDC, at the University of Colorado Boulder. This recorded level thus places the year 2026 on par with 2008, 2010, and 2025, in 10th place among the lowest minimum extents ever recorded by satellite. The last 20 years, from 2007 to 2026, have been marked by the 20 lowest annual minimum extents of Arctic sea ice since the start of satellite surveys at the end of 1978. The minimum recorded in 2026 is therefore part of this downward trend. However, it's normal for the Arctic ice cover to cover a smaller area in September. During this month, it generally reaches its lowest level and extends during the fall and winter, when the days are shorter and the temperatures are colder. The extent of Arctic ice has remained relatively stable in September over the past few years, NASA reveals, largely due to increased cloud cover over the last decade. This has prevented solar radiation from further accelerating the melting of the sea ice, explained a sea ice specialist at NASA's Goddard Space Flight Station in Maryland. However, levels remain low compared to the beginning of the reference period, despite a plateau being reached. Arctic sea ice had, in fact, experienced one of the lowest levels ever recorded during last winter. Wildlife officers are seeking the public's help as they investigate moose poaching incidents on the West Coast. The Department of Forestry says officers have responded to two separate complaints in the area of Snook's Pond on the south shore of the Bay of Islands in the last week. The full moose carcasses were found at different locations. Both moose, a calf and a bull, appear to have been shot and left to rot. Officials believe the incidents likely occurred between September the 12th and the 20th. The maximum penalty for poaching a big game animal is $25,000 for a first offense, with a potential prison term of between 1 and 6 months. The APTS, Alliance of Professional and Technical Personnel in Health and Social Services, is proud to announce that it has been chosen by non-unionized professionals and technicians employed at Santé Quebec headquarters as the union that will represent them. We've been meeting with people employed at Santé Quebec headquarters for several months, and they have helped us understand the scope of the problems they face, said APTS President Robert Como. Challenges include making sure their expertise and seniority are recognized, ensuring they have access to training and professional development, and developing a framework for remote work. We're eager to represent them and start defending their interests in dealing with Santé Quebec. Over 140 people will be joining the APTS. They will benefit from its well-known expertise in labor relations in the public system and will experience the working conditions negotiated for their colleagues in other Santé Quebec institutions. They are joining the union at a key moment as the APTS, which represents

0: over 68,000 professionals and technicians throughout Quebec starts to prepare for the next round of bargaining talks. For the first time, these bargaining talks will take place with Santé Quebec as the sole employer in the public system. By choosing to come together and speak with one voice, APTS members at Santé Quebec headquarters are sending a powerful message to one of Quebec's biggest employers, concluded the APTS president. 1 year before the beginning of a new round of public sector contract talks, professionals and technicians working in health and social services stand in solidarity to ensure that Quebecers are provided with accessible, high-quality services. A months-long strike at Metro's Laval, Quebec Fresh Produce Distribution Center is coming to an end after workers ratified a new collective agreement. The United Grocery Workers Union Metro Richelieu says 77% of workers who voted were in favor of the new agreement. Workers will receive a 22% salary increase over 5.5 years, including a 6% bump retroactive to September 2025, and another 4% increase when workers return on Sunday. About 550 unionized workers at the distribution center, including those in transportation and at the head office, had been on strike since March the 30th. Metro Incorporated says operations will resume gradually starting Sunday. It comes after negotiations dragged on for months, as the company and union remained far apart on terms, denting Metro's earnings. The Mohawk Council of Ganawagi has released preliminary test results it says show high levels of lead in the air close to the community's high school. Lead levels when the wind was blowing west towards the community were on average 1.5 times higher than the provincial standard of 100 nanograms per cubic meter. However, lead levels were well below the threshold when the wind was blowing east, which was the case 80% of the time, it added. Ganawagi is a Mohawk community on the south shore of Montreal. The samples were taken in the eastern part of the community, close to the boundary with the town of St. Catherine, Quebec, and an industrial area that includes waste management plants. The community's high school, the Ganawagi Survival School, is less than a kilometer away from that industrial area. The council is now working with Environment Canada for further tests and analysis. A professor at the University of Montreal's Public Health School said these early results should raise concern, but not panic. It's a yellow flag. It piques our interest, it draws our attention, and tells us it would be worth looking into further, she said. The lead levels presented by the council in the test when the wind was blowing west are about 100 times higher than the average in areas that are away from industrial areas. Even if that eye concentration was constant, it still would not be alarmingly high, and its effects would mostly be felt in the long term. The proximity to the school was a particular point of concern, as younger people are more vulnerable to the neurotoxic effects of lead. For now, the data is not cause for concern when it comes to student safety. The data published by the council comes from 7 tests conducted earlier this year, for which samples were taken over 3 hours. This early data provides a snapshot rather than a full picture. Lead concentration thresholds are calculated on average over a year. Police are searching for a convicted murderer who they say escaped from the Collins Bay Institution in Kingston, Ontario. Mason Jenkins, 49, didn't show up for an 11:15 a.m. count at his minimum security unit at the multi-level security federal institution yesterday. The Correctional Service of Canada said in a separate release that a warrant for the inmate's arrest has been issued. Mr. Jenkins has been serving a life sentence for first-degree murder and possession of drugs for the purpose of trafficking. According to police, Mr. Jenkins was last seen wearing jeans, a light green jacket, and rubber boots. El Nino moves into record-breaking territory. A so-called Super El Nino is now underway in the equatorial Pacific Ocean, and it's looking primed to become the strongest on record. El Nino is a climate pattern officially declared when sea surface temperatures in the equatorial Pacific rise by 0.5 Celsius or more above the long-term average. Temperatures in that key monitoring region have now reached 3 degrees above average, breaking a daily record set back in 2015. Forecast models project this El Nino won't peak until December, with more long-term, multi-month historical records set to fall in the coming months. The National Oceanic and Atmospheric Administration, NOAA, says there's now a 75% chance this will be a long-term historic event for the modern era. Labor experts say the Liberal government's latest major legislative push will test the limits of Ottawa's power to intervene in collective bargaining when economic interests are at stake. The Liberals tabled Bill C-39, the Building Canada Strong Act, on Monday. It proposes measures to streamline project approvals across Canada, as well as changes to the Canada Labor Code. The most consequential of those changes are adjustments to Section 107, which was introduced to the Labor Code in 1984. The Liberals have, in recent years, leaned on this contentious part of the law to shut down strikes in federally regulated sectors such as rail, ports, and air transportation. The minister can trigger the section to direct the Canada Industrial Relations Board to do such things as the minister deems necessary to settle disputes and ensure industrial peace. Whether the section's broad wording actually gives the federal government the authority to direct the industrial board to end strikes is up for debate. It's also the subject of ongoing court challenges stemming from government action to settle recent disputes affecting Canadian Railways and Ports, and at Air Canada and Canada Post. Bill C-39 changes the language in Section 107 to explicitly state that a minister can order a business under federal jurisdiction to resume operations or put parties into binding arbitration. The federal government argues this revised Section 107 measure doesn't constitute a new power to intervene in labor disputes. As of yesterday afternoon, the federal government had not yet published a charter statement regarding Bill C-39 to advise of any potential consequences the legislation might have for Canadians' rights and freedoms. The school year is now in full swing, and parents are receiving all kinds of emails ranging from cafeteria menus and field trip forms to teacher communications. However, sometimes the wrong file gets attached to a mass email. That's what happened at École Guillaume Mathieu, an elementary school in Quebec City's Charlesbourg-Boro. The school's daycare services sent parents an email regarding payment methods, but mistakenly included a nearly 30-page-long document containing parents' and students' personal information. It contained about 300 students' IDs, as well as their parents' names and email addresses. CBC News has seen the document that was shared in the email and can confirm the PDF includes the personal information of hundreds of parents. The school administration then sent a series of emails to parents apologizing for the mistake and asking them to delete the email. They also asked parents to reply by email to confirm they had deleted the document. The service center says an analysis is currently underway and that awareness raising and training measures will be implemented with relevant staff to prevent a similar situation from recurring. Cybersecurity consultant Steve Waterhouse says it's difficult to know exactly how many data breaches and cyber attacks are happening in the province's schools. However, Mr. Waterhouse says several schools across the province have been subjected to cyber attacks using the increasingly common ransomware tactic, where organizations are locked out of their systems and ask to pay a ransom to regain access. Mr. Waterhouse believes the email sent at Guillaume Mathieu was an administrative error and not malicious, but insists personal information protection should be a front and center concern. The federal government posted a deficit of $5.1 billion for the April to July period of its 2026-27 fiscal year. In its monthly fiscal monitor report, the Finance Department says the result compared with a deficit of $7.8 billion for the same four-month period a year ago. The deficit came as revenue totaled $175.5 billion for the period, up from $163.4 billion a year ago, boosted by increases in personal income tax revenue, other revenues, and GST revenue. Program expenses, excluding net actuarial losses, amounted to $159 billion, up from $151.3 billion, due to higher direct program expenses and major transfers to persons. Public debt charges totaled $20 billion, up from $18.6 billion. Net actuarial losses were $1.7 billion, up from $1.3 billion. Data center operator Day One is pushing ahead with its plans to go public as soon as November. That's according to three people familiar with the matter, even as higher interest rates and setbacks elsewhere in the data center ecosystem threaten to narrow the window for companies to tap the IPO market. The Singapore-based company develops and operates data centers for cloud and AI customers. It plans to make its filing with the U.S. Securities and Exchange Commission public in mid-October and list in November, the people said, speaking anonymously to discuss confidential matters. The plans, including the timing of the IPO, are subject to change, the people cautioned. Day One declined comment. Day One's IPO intentions follow two setbacks for data center operators this week. The daily of SB Energy's expected IPO and news of a dispute centering an Oracle and Blue Owl that could delay a data center project in New Mexico. The contrast highlights how the market for AI infrastructure is maturing after years of strong investor enthusiasm. Companies with diversified customers and greater visibility into demand can still attract interest, while projects that rely heavily on a single AI customer or require large amounts of capital upfront face greater scrutiny.
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0: Sports highlights for Friday, September the 25th, 2026. Stanley Bryant doesn't expect any drop-off when backup quarterback Drew Brown takes hold of the controls today. Brown is replacing injured Winnipeg Blue Bomber starter Zach Collaros in the home game against the Toronto Argonauts. It's the fifth start for Brown since he was acquired in a trade with the Ottawa Red Blacks in late June. Collaros suffered a head injury in a September the 12th win over Saskatchewan. The 38-year-old threw an interception and then fell while trying to force the Rough Riders defender out of bounds along the sidelines. He also missed four consecutive games this season with a neck injury. Brown went 2-2 in relief, throwing for 1,148 yards. With five touchdowns and five interceptions. Brown said he thought there was a chance heading into the team's bye last week that he'd be returning as the starter against the Argonauts, but he still used the downtime to recharge. Brown will be backed up by Bryce Perkins. Canadian Taylor Elgersma is listed third on the depth chart. Blue Bombers running back Brady Oliveira is looking forward to having Brown in the huddle. Toronto, 8-6, has won three straight, and its defense leads the CFL with 33 sacks, including nine consecutive games with two or more. Winnipeg is tied with the Calgary Stampeders for last after giving up 32 sacks. American country music star Riley Green is set to perform at the halftime show of this year's Grey Cup, while Canadian icon Sarah McLachlan will sing the national anthem. The Canadian Football League says McLachlan will perform while Canadian Forces Snowbirds return for their last official fly pass before the fleet retires. Meanwhile, Green has seen huge success on the country music scene recently, taking home top honors at last year's Country Music Association Awards, including Song of the Year and Single of the Year for his duet with Ella Langley, You Look Like You Love Me. He's also a coach on the American singing competition TV show, The Voice. Country music group James Barker Band will also perform as part of the pregame festivities. Their Grey Cup is scheduled for November the 15th at Calgary's McMahon Stadium. Kirby Dah had a chance to make an impression yesterday, stepping into a prominent role at practice as the Montreal Canadiens continued to evaluate their options up front. With forward Ivan Demidov sidelined for a second straight day, Dah took his place at right wing, alongside Juraj Slafkovský and Oliver Hakanen during an end-of-practice scrimmage. Dah had previously spent training camp centering a line between Zachary Bolduc and Alexander Texier, a spot occupied by Alex Newhook instead during yesterday's practice. It was another opportunity for the 25-year-old to show he can be a versatile, reliable option wherever the coaching staff needs him, whether at center or on the wing. Canadiens head coach Martin St. Louis knows what he wants to see from Dah as training camp winds down. Dah is looking to solidify his place in the lineup after a difficult stretch of injuries since arriving in Montreal. The Fort Saskatchewan, Alberta native has appeared in just 154 of a possible 328 games since being acquired by the Canadiens in a trade with the Chicago Blackhawks 4 years ago. The Winnipeg Jets have consolidated the two eras of its franchise history. The league confirmed that the statistical history of the Winnipeg Jets' first stint in Winnipeg from 1979 to 1996, the team's current era since returning to Winnipeg in 2011, and its history as the Atlantic Thrashers, are now under one franchise. Today's announcement is meaningful for our organization, our alumni, and generations of Winnipeg Jets, said the executive chairman of True North Sports and Entertainment and the Winnipeg Jets in a statement. The Jets teams from 1979 to 1996 helped build the identity and tradition that we proudly carry forward today. As a result of consolidation, several franchise records have changed. Dale Hartkuch becomes the Winnipeg Jets' all-time leader in goals and points with 379 goals and 929 points. Thomas Steen now becomes the all-time leader in assists with 553. The NHL said Mark Scheifele, who was previously the franchise leader in goals and points and was ranked second in assists, has a chance to break these records this season. Scheifele currently has 372 goals, 535 assists, and 907 points. Ticket sales for the Formula One Grand Prix in Montreal, which had been scheduled to open yesterday, have been postponed. The sale of tickets to the general public will now begin later this fall. Race promoter Bell GP Canada said in an email sent out less than 24 hours before ticket sales had been set to begin. Describing the postponement as a brief delay, Bell GP Canada said it needs the time to put the finishing touches on key elements. The launch of the general public sale has been postponed to finalize a more complete event program and enhance the fan experience. Sandrin Garneau, Chief Operating Officer, Brand and Strategy at Bell GP Canada, said. The promoter said the race will still take place from May the 21st to the 23rd, 2027, at Circuit Gilles Vigneault as scheduled. 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Partly cloudy this evening, temperature of 10. Cloudy tonight, a low of 5. Tomorrow afternoon, sunny skies, winds from the west 30, gusting to 50, a high of 20, clear overnight, northwest winds 20, temperature of 9. Sunny skies on Sunday, a high of 14, clear overnight, plus 3. Monday and Tuesday, sunshine, a high of 15, overnight, cloudy, temperature of 8. Marine forecast for the Northeast Gulf. Winds light, increasing to southwest 15 knots tomorrow morning and to southwest 25 tomorrow afternoon. Sunday, north winds 15 to 20 knots in the morning, diminishing to light late in the day. Monday, winds light, increasing to southwest 15 to 20 knots. Tuesday, winds southwest 15 knots. North Shore and Lower North Shore. Baikomo, cloudy tonight, plus 5. Satilpur, Karche, Minkani, Anticosti, and Natasquan, a few clouds. Fog patches developing overnight, plus 4. Natasquan, fog patches, temperature up 7. Chevry and Blanc-Sablon, a few clouds, fog patches developing overnight, a low plus 5. Weather forecast brought to you by CJAS.

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1: 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Partly cloudy this evening, temperature of 10. Cloudy tonight, a low of 5. Tomorrow afternoon, sunny skies, winds from the west 30, gusting to 50, a high of 20, clear overnight, northwest winds 20, temperature of 9. Sunny skies on Sunday, a high of 14, clear overnight, plus 3. Monday and Tuesday, sunshine, a high of 15, overnight, cloudy, temperature of 8. Marine forecast for the Northeast Gulf. Winds light, increasing to southwest 15 knots tomorrow morning and to southwest 25 tomorrow afternoon. Sunday, north winds 15 to 20 knots in the morning, diminishing to light late in the day. Monday, winds light, increasing to southwest 15 to 20 knots. Tuesday, winds southwest 15 knots. North Shore and Lower North Shore. Baikomo, cloudy tonight, plus 5. Sitilport, Cartier, Mingani, Anticosti, and Natasquan, a few clouds. Fog patches developing overnight, plus 4. Natasquan, fog patches, temperature of 7. Chevry and Blanc-Sablon, a few clouds, fog patches developing overnight, a low plus 5. 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

station and the more than 250 across the country like it need your support. 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
1: Welcome to this evening's Rosary. Starting out, we have the Our Father in song.

0: The five glorious mysteries of the Most Holy Rosary. In the name of the Father, and of the Son, and of the Holy Spirit, amen. I believe in God,
1: the Father Almighty, the Creator of heaven and earth, and in Jesus Christ, his only Son, our Lord, who was conceived by the Holy Spirit, born of the Virgin Mary, suffered under Pontius Pilate, was crucified, died, and was buried. He descended into hell. The third day he arose again from the dead. He ascended into heaven, sits at the right hand of God the Father Almighty. From thence he shall come to judge the living and the dead. I believe in the Holy Spirit, the Holy Catholic Church, the communion of saints, the forgiveness of sins, the resurrection of the body, and life everlasting. Amen.
0: Our Father, who art in heaven, hallowed be thy name. Thy kingdom come, thy will be done, on earth as it is in heaven.
1: Give us this day our daily bread, and forgive us our trespasses, as we forgive those who trespass against us. And lead us not into temptation, but deliver us from evil. Amen.
0: Hail Mary, full of grace, the Lord is with thee. Blessed art thou among women, and blessed is the fruit of thy womb, Jesus.
1: Holy Mary, Mother of God, pray for us sinners, now and at the hour of our death. Amen.
0: Hail Mary, full of grace, the Lord is with thee. Blessed art thou among women, and blessed is the fruit of thy womb, Jesus.
1: Holy Mary, Mother of God, pray for us sinners, now and at the hour of our death. Amen.
0: Hail Mary, full of grace, the Lord is with thee. Blessed art thou among women, and blessed is the fruit of thy womb, Jesus.
1: Holy Mary, Mother of God, pray for us sinners, now and at the hour of our death. Amen.
0: Glory be to the Father, and to the Son, and to the Holy Spirit.
1: As it was in the beginning, is now, and ever shall be, world without end. Amen.
0: The first glorious mystery, the resurrection. Our Father, who art in heaven, hallowed be thy name. Thy kingdom come, thy will be done, on earth as it is in heaven.
1: Give us this day our daily bread, and forgive us our trespasses, as we forgive those who trespass against us. And lead us not into temptation, but deliver us from evil. Amen.
0: Hail Mary, full of grace, the Lord is with thee. Blessed art thou among women, and blessed is the fruit of thy womb, Jesus.
1: Holy Mary, Mother of God, pray for us sinners, now and at the hour of our death. Amen.
0: Hail Mary, full of grace, the Lord is with thee. Blessed art thou among women, and blessed is the fruit of thy womb, Jesus.
1: Holy Mary, Mother of God, pray for us sinners, now and at the hour of our death. Amen.
0: Hail Mary, full of grace, the Lord is with thee. Blessed art thou among women, and blessed is the fruit of thy womb, Jesus.
1: Holy Mary, Mother of God, pray for us sinners, now and at the hour of our death. Amen.
0: Hail Mary, full of grace, the Lord is with thee. Blessed art thou among women, and blessed is the fruit of thy womb, Jesus.
1: Holy Mary, Mother of God, pray for us sinners, now and at the hour of our death. Amen.
0: Hail Mary, full of grace, the Lord is with thee. Blessed art thou among women, and blessed is the fruit of thy womb, Jesus.
1: Holy Mary, Mother of God, pray for us sinners, now and at the hour of our death. Amen.
0: Hail Mary, full of grace, the Lord is with thee. Blessed art thou among women, and blessed is the fruit of thy womb, Jesus.
1: Holy Mary, Mother of God, pray for us sinners, now and at the hour of our death. Amen.
0: Hail Mary, full of grace, the Lord is with thee. Blessed art thou among women, and blessed is the fruit of thy womb, Jesus.
1: Holy Mary, Mother of God, pray for us sinners, now and at the hour of our death. Amen.
0: Hail Mary, full of grace, the Lord is with thee. Blessed art thou among women, and blessed is the fruit of thy womb, Jesus.
1: Holy Mary, Mother of God, pray for us sinners, now and at the hour of our death. Amen.
0: Hail Mary, full of grace, the Lord is with thee. Blessed art thou among women, and blessed is the fruit of thy womb, Jesus.
1: Holy Mary, Mother of God, pray for us sinners, now and at the hour of our death. Amen.
0: Hail Mary, full of grace, the Lord is with thee. Blessed art thou among women, and blessed is the fruit of thy womb, Jesus.
1: Holy Mary, Mother of God, pray for us sinners, now and at the hour of our death. Amen.
0: Glory be to the Father, and to the Son, and to the Holy Spirit.
1: As it was in the beginning, is now, and ever shall be, world without end. Amen. O my Jesus, forgive us our sins, save us from the fires of hell, lead all souls to heaven,
2: especially those most in need of thy mercy.
0: The second glorious mystery, the Ascension. Our Father, who art in heaven, hallowed be thy name. Thy kingdom come, thy will be done on earth as it is in heaven.
2: Give us this day our daily bread, and forgive us our trespasses, as we forgive those who trespass against us. And lead us not into temptation, but deliver us from evil. Amen.
0: Hail Mary, full of grace, the Lord is with thee. Blessed art thou among women, and blessed is the fruit of thy womb, Jesus.
2: Holy Mary, Mother of God, pray for us sinners, now and at the hour of our death. Amen.
0: Hail Mary, full of grace, the Lord is with thee. Blessed art thou among women, and blessed is the fruit of thy womb, Jesus.
2: Holy Mary, Mother of God, pray for us sinners, now and at the hour of our death. Amen.
0: Hail Mary, full of grace, the Lord is with thee. Blessed art thou among women, and blessed is the fruit of thy womb, Jesus.
2: Holy Mary, Mother of God, pray for us sinners, now and at the hour of our death. Amen.
0: Hail Mary, full of grace, the Lord is with thee. Blessed art thou among women, and blessed is the fruit of thy womb, Jesus.
2: Holy Mary, Mother of God, pray for us sinners, now and at the hour of our death. Amen.
0: Hail Mary, full of grace, the Lord is with thee. Blessed art thou among women, and blessed is the fruit of thy womb, Jesus.
2: Holy Mary, Mother of God, pray for us sinners, now and at the hour of our death. Amen.
0: Hail Mary, full of grace, the Lord is with thee. Blessed art thou among women, and blessed is the fruit of thy womb, Jesus.
2: Holy Mary, Mother of God, pray for us sinners, now and at the hour of our death. Amen.
0: Hail Mary, full of grace, the Lord is with thee. Blessed art thou among women, and blessed is the fruit of thy womb, Jesus.
2: Holy Mary, Mother of God, pray for us sinners, now and at the hour of our death. Amen.
0: Hail Mary, full of grace, the Lord is with thee. Blessed art thou among women, and blessed is the fruit of thy womb, Jesus.
2: Holy Mary, Mother of God, pray for us sinners, now and at the hour of our death. Amen.
0: Hail Mary, full of grace, the Lord is with thee. Blessed art thou among women, and blessed is the fruit of thy womb, Jesus.
2: Holy Mary, Mother of God, pray for us sinners, now and at the hour of our death. Amen.
0: Hail Mary, full of grace, the Lord is with thee. Blessed art thou among women, and blessed is the fruit of thy womb, Jesus.
2: Holy Mary, Mother of God, pray for us sinners, now and at the hour of our death. Amen.
0: Glory be to the Father, and to the Son, and to the Holy Spirit.
2: As it was in the beginning, is now, and ever shall be, world without end. Amen. O my Jesus, forgive us our sins, save us from the fires of hell, lead all souls to heaven, especially those most in need of thy mercy.
0: The third glorious mystery, the descent of the Holy Spirit. Our Father, who art in heaven, hallowed be thy name. Thy kingdom come, thy will be done on earth as it is in heaven.
2: Give us this day our daily bread, and forgive us our trespasses, as we forgive those who trespass against us. And lead us not into temptation, but deliver us from evil. Amen.
0: Hail Mary, full of grace, the Lord is with thee. Blessed art thou among women, and blessed is the fruit of thy womb, Jesus.
2: Holy Mary, Mother of God, pray for us sinners, now and at the hour of our death. Amen.
0: Hail Mary, full of grace, the Lord is with thee. Blessed art thou among women, and blessed is the fruit of thy womb, Jesus.
2: Holy Mary, Mother of God, pray for us sinners, now and at the hour of our death. Amen.
0: Hail Mary, full of grace, the Lord is with thee. Blessed art thou among women, and blessed is the fruit of thy womb, Jesus.
2: Holy Mary, Mother of God, pray for us sinners, now and at the hour of our death. Amen.
0: Hail Mary, full of grace, the Lord is with thee. Blessed art thou among women, and blessed is the fruit of thy womb, Jesus.
2: Holy Mary, Mother of God, pray for us sinners, now and at the hour of our death. Amen.
0: Hail Mary, full of grace, the Lord is with thee. Blessed art thou among women, and blessed is the fruit of thy womb, Jesus.
2: Holy Mary, Mother of God, pray for us sinners, now and at the hour of our death. Amen.
0: Hail Mary, full of grace, the Lord is with thee. Blessed art thou among women, and blessed is the fruit of thy womb, Jesus.
2: Holy Mary, Mother of God, pray for us sinners, now and at the hour of our death. Amen.
0: Hail Mary, full of grace, the Lord is with thee. Blessed art thou among women, and blessed is the fruit of thy womb, Jesus.
1: Holy Mary, Mother of God, pray for us sinners, now and at the hour of our death. Amen.
0: Hail Mary, full of grace, the Lord is with thee. Blessed art thou among women, and blessed is the fruit of thy womb, Jesus.
1: Holy Mary, Mother of God, pray for us sinners, now and at the hour of our death. Amen.
0: Hail Mary, full of grace, the Lord is with thee. Blessed art thou among women, and blessed is the fruit of thy womb, Jesus.
1: Holy Mary, Mother of God, pray for us sinners, now and at the hour of our death. Amen.
0: Hail Mary, full of grace, the Lord is with thee. Blessed art thou among women, and blessed is the fruit of thy womb, Jesus.
1: Holy Mary, Mother of God, pray for us sinners, now and at the hour of our death. Amen.
0: Glory be to the Father, and to the Son, and to the Holy Spirit.
2: As it was in the beginning, is now, and ever shall be, world without end. Amen. O my Jesus, forgive us our sins, save us from the fires of hell. Lead all souls to heaven, especially those most in need of thy mercy.
0: The fourth glorious mystery, the Assumption. Our Father, who art in heaven, hallowed be thy name. Thy kingdom come, thy will be done on earth as it is in heaven.
2: Give us this day our daily bread, and forgive us our trespasses, as we forgive those who trespass against us. And lead us not into temptation, but deliver us from evil. Amen.
0: Hail Mary, full of grace, the Lord is with thee. Blessed art thou among women, and blessed is the fruit of thy womb, Jesus.
1: Holy Mary, Mother of God, pray for us sinners, now and at the hour of our death. Amen.
0: Hail Mary, full of grace, the Lord is with thee. Blessed art thou among women, and blessed is the fruit of thy womb, Jesus.
1: Holy Mary, Mother of God, pray for us sinners, now and at the hour of our death. Amen.
0: Hail Mary, full of grace, the Lord is with thee. Blessed art thou among women, and blessed is the fruit of thy womb, Jesus.
1: Holy Mary, Mother of God, pray for us sinners, now and at the hour of our death. Amen.
0: Hail Mary, full of grace, the Lord is with thee. Blessed art thou among women, and blessed is the fruit of thy womb, Jesus.
1: Holy Mary, Mother of God, pray for us sinners, now and at the hour of our death. Amen.
0: Hail Mary, full of grace, the Lord is with thee. Blessed art thou among women, and blessed is the fruit of thy womb, Jesus.
1: Holy Mary, Mother of God, pray for us sinners, now and at the hour of our death. Amen.
0: Hail Mary, full of grace, the Lord is with thee. Blessed art thou among women, and blessed is the fruit of thy womb, Jesus.
1: Holy Mary, Mother of God, pray for us sinners, now and at the hour of our death. Amen.
0: Hail Mary, full of grace, the Lord is with thee. Blessed art thou among women, and blessed is the fruit of thy womb, Jesus.
1: Holy Mary, Mother of God, pray for us sinners, now and at the hour of our death. Amen.
0: Hail Mary, full of grace, the Lord is with thee. Blessed art thou among women, and blessed is the fruit of thy womb, Jesus.
1: Holy Mary, Mother of God, pray for us sinners, now and at the hour of our death. Amen.
0: Hail Mary, full of grace, the Lord is with thee. Blessed art thou among women, and blessed is the fruit of thy womb, Jesus.
1: Holy Mary, Mother of God, pray for us sinners, now and at the hour of our death. Amen.
0: Hail Mary, full of grace, the Lord is with thee. Blessed art thou among women, and blessed is the fruit of thy womb, Jesus.
1: Holy Mary, Mother of God, pray for us sinners, now and at the hour of our death. Amen.
0: Glory be to the Father, and to the Son, and to the Holy Spirit.
2: As it was in the beginning, is now, and ever shall be, world without end. Amen. O my Jesus, forgive us our sins, save us from the fires of hell, lead all souls to heaven, especially those most in need of thy mercy.
0: The fifth glorious mystery, the Coronation. Our Father, who art in heaven, hallowed be thy name. Thy kingdom come, thy will be done on earth as it is in heaven.
2: Give us this day our daily bread, and forgive us our trespasses, as we forgive those who trespass against us. And lead us not into temptation, but deliver us from evil. Amen.
0: Hail Mary, full of grace, the Lord is with thee. Blessed art thou among women, and blessed is the fruit of thy womb, Jesus.
1: Holy Mary, Mother of God, pray for us sinners, now and at the hour of our death. Amen.
0: Hail Mary, full of grace, the Lord is with thee. Blessed art thou among women, and blessed is the fruit of thy womb, Jesus.
3: Holy Mary, Mother of God, pray for us sinners, now and at the hour of our death. Amen.
0: Hail Mary, full of grace, the Lord is with thee. Blessed art thou among women, and blessed is the fruit of thy womb, Jesus.
3: Holy Mary, Mother of God, pray for us sinners, now and at the hour of our death. Amen.
0: Hail Mary, full of grace, the Lord is with thee. Blessed art thou among women, and blessed is the fruit of thy womb, Jesus.

0: fruit of thy womb, Jesus.
1: Holy Mary, Mother of God, pray for us sinners, now and at the hour of our death. Amen.
0: Hail Mary, full of grace, the Lord is with thee. Blessed art thou among women, and blessed is the fruit of thy womb, Jesus.
1: Holy Mary, Mother of God, pray for us sinners, now and at the hour of our death. Amen.
0: Hail Mary, full of grace, the Lord is with thee. Blessed art thou among women, and blessed is the fruit of thy womb, Jesus.
1: Holy Mary, Mother of God, pray for us sinners, now and at the hour of our death. Amen.
0: Hail Mary, full of grace, the Lord is with thee. Blessed art thou among women, and blessed is the fruit of thy womb, Jesus.
1: Holy Mary, Mother of God, pray for us sinners, now and at the hour of our death. Amen.
0: Glory be to the Father, and to the Son, and to the Holy Spirit.
1: As it was in the beginning, is now, and ever shall be, world without end. Amen. O my Jesus, forgive us our sins, save us from the fires of hell, lead all souls to heaven, especially those most in need of thy mercy.
0: Hail, Holy Queen.
1: Mother of mercy, our life, our sweetness, and our hope. To thee do we cry, poor banished children of Eve. To thee do we send up our sighs, mourning and weeping in this valley of tears. Turn then, most gracious advocate, thine eyes of mercy toward us. And after this, our exile, show unto us the blessed fruit of thy womb, Jesus. O clement, O loving, O sweet Virgin Mary.
0: Pray for us, O Holy Mother of God,
1: that we may be made worthy of the promises of Christ.

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I've been trying to do right. 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